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8: You say you hate these commercials. 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I bet you won't hate these commercials no more. 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You know why? 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That's why. You really love the commercials. 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

0: 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Somebody tell them people Mr. Him is here.
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1: Kelly, so look, I've been asking everybody what they got planned for summer this year, summer 2026. What you got planned?
2: 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I'm going to Hurricane Harbor and working.
1: You're going to be in a lazy river, big chilling.
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What y'all got planned for the summer? 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
0: 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Whoa.
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You think I'm going to tell you the truth so we can break up? Hell no. I'm just going to keep on lying so we can stay together. Yes. Get one for you home for DFW, Sip Hop, R&B, DD, and the Bay Bay Show. There you go, Steve Nice. He the DJ, Cat Daddy. I'm the host. And yes, these are your tickets. You're getting a win at 8:30. Is it going to be you? Big Crit. The World is a Parking Lot Tour. Thursday, June 11th, it's going down. Echo Lounge and Music Hall. You a Big Crit fan? You know one. Call them, tweet them, text them,

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9: 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I bet you be saying call the dog. 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

0: 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Who is this?
1: It's Angela.
0: Angela. I got good news and I got bad news. Which one you want first?
1: Good news.
0: You want the good news first? All right. Good news is there ain't no bad news. Baby, you caught it number 10 to win. Angela.
1: What's up, baby?
0: You're going to see Big Crit. Congratulations.
1: That's what's up.
0: That is what's up. World is a parking lot tour. June 11th is going down Echo Lounge and Music Hall. And Live Nation got you and your big booty fine friend to get in.
1: Oh, you must see me. You got to come to my booty show is big, baby.
0: Hey, we'll show it off then. We'll see you at the Big Crit show. Y'all tell me that station.
1: K-105. Yeah, we're going to the Big Crit. Hey.
0: Hold on, who's next? More tickets on the way. Whoa. In another episode of that mixtape, they banging next. Let's go.
2: She doesn't mind taking her time. We'll make it to 100. 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
0: Hold on, that ain't what really happened. It's K104 Cat Daddy 1-800-TRUCK Wreck. My girl Amy with it right. Yeah, the police report may say one thing, Amy.
3: Yep.
0: But you got a team of wreck responders to find out what really happened on that truck wreck scene.
3: No doubt. We got to listen to James Edwards, our RRT investigator who digs for dirt and gets the real story about what really happened.
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1: Showtime. I got the Nightlife News at 9. Let me start it off with an apology. Last night, I was kind of clowning on Ray J because he wasn't ready for the fight.
2: I only had a few days to train, you know what I'm saying? 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
1: 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Turns out he had to go to the hospital, man. Doctor saying concussion, had some heart issues before the fight, even worse now. Been there for the last 2 days, so get better, Ray J. Drake moving up the charts, taking out Michael Jackson and his record for the most number one songs on Billboard Hot 100 by a solo male artist. Go ahead, Iceman. 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Will be featured as a voice on Toy Story.

0: DF Dub and Ron Murray 7 on 7. Whoa. It's the news at 9. I report, you decide. It's K104. Let's go.
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Real over everything, all in force. Lit up the city when I got a torch. I went and got it, I didn't have a choice. I'm from the dirty, we took the north. Step on the second, show no remorse. Straight in the streets when I jump out the porch.

Studio. Whoa, it's K104, your home for DFW's hip hop, R&B, Diddy, and the Bay Bay Show. I told you, tickets for Kid Laroi on the way tonight. Keep it locked. The win at 10 is on the way. I'll put you on the K104 quiz and find a real Kid Laroi fan and set him up after 10 o'clock. So if you a fan, a real fan, you know one, call him, tweet him, text him, let him know the tickets on the way after 10 and your song about to bang. Drake on.

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0: 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Why don't you hold on for the hookup? Who is this?
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why we put it on. Sexy Red, hang with a baddie. Who wanna hang with Kid Laroi? I got your tickets. I'll put you on the K104 quiz. Call the number 10 to win. Call and tell me where Kid Laroi is from. 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Whoa, I need to win this K104. Let's go.

Hold on, baby. Hold on. Slow down. I don't care who watching us. I ain't even supposed to be out here with you like that. What the hell are they talking about? Wale, Leon Thomas. It's K104, your home for DFW's hip hop, R&B, DD, and the Bay Bay Show. You just now tapping in, good man. Heat on the way. We finna take it to a whole nother.

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1: That's so messed up.
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Won't I turn that up? It's official. What else? What else Drake gotta do? It's K104, your home for DFW's hip hop, R&B, DD, and the Baby Show. Yeah, now has the most number one songs on Billboard Hot 100 for a solo artist. Congratulations to the Iceman. What else? What else you need him to do, man? Is he the king of pop? Taking down Michael Jackson, what you say? 817-633-1045. Or is Michael still the king? Keep it

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0: kept you cracking up. From his classic comedy Martin to his Bad Boys movies. And now Martin Lawrence is back to still make you laugh.
1: Latinos, they act like they ain't from this country. They don't speak the English when they get pulled over till they see that ticket price. They get pulled over. No, no, what I do, I don't know. I don't know what I do. Speedy de Casales.
0: Y'all still know what it is with Martin.
1: 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Mother, this is bull.
0: Laugh Out Loud with Martin Lawrence. 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

0: straight from the tracks of the A-Town, ripping out a dope boy to the fullest, you understand? Grand hustling here with my folk, keeping it all the way pimping with Cat Daddy, right here on K104 FM, you understand that, Dallas? Hold what you got, keep it all the way pimping. I'm serious.
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0: 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Falling hard on another hemisphere. 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Mr. Hem is here. 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Mr. Hem.
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0: your wife, girlfriend, or baby mama. 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
4: 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What you gonna do if that dog chase you? What you gonna do, mom? He gonna bite, mom. He gonna bite. Now you sitting there nodding your head to it like,

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2: Dougie, y'all told me he been on some positive. 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
1: I used to think about immature things. 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

0: 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It's Lil D. And while K104 is mixing up the hottest music in the Metroplex, Hennessy is encouraging you to mix things up, too. 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

believe what happened to me at graduation. 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So he drops it on me, you know what I'm saying? They got the Jumbotron going, everybody going across the stage. He is literally, I kid y'all not, arguing with his old lady on the Jumbotron, asking why he's sending it to some little girl. I said, bro, on a day like that, you're not supposed to be arguing about nothing like that. Put the phone down, get your degree, and go cross that stage, my boy. 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And she asked him, like, just why? Why would you be sitting there with her? This was

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0: He's kept you cracking up. From his classic comedy, Martin, to his Bad Boys movies. And now Martin Lawrence is back to still make you laugh.
2: Latinos, they act like they ain't from this country. 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They get pulled over. No, no, what I doing? No, no. I don't know what I do. Speedy de Casales.
0: Y'all still know what it is with Martin.
2: 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Mother, this is bullshit.
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0: You're locked into more late night vibes with Rick Hustle on K104 After Hours.
1: Yeah. Yeah, yeah. Oh, yeah, yeah. I don't even know, I just be getting out my body sometimes. It's just matching up to my hysterics, but you know what I'm saying? My f***ers, I need to be appreciating it. It's cool.

0: right before my boy walked across the stage. Get your degree and then get into an argument, gaslight, and then graduate? That's crazy, right? Well, that's what happened to my boy, you know what I'm saying, at Wichita State. Y'all seen it online, man. Check out my Instagram. It's on my story. R-I-C-H-U-S-S-E-L. How do you feel about it? Would you be arguing with your old lady? Ladies, would you be arguing with your old man on your biggest day in your life? One of the biggest days? Hit my line, 817-633-1045. And before that, the homie had to respond to it when I asked him what happened. I was like, what's wrong? Why'd she do that?
1: The people put me there. They sat me there. And what the f*** I'm supposed to do? Just sit there and just, damn, they be happy? They can't celebrate with the folks?
0: I don't know, man. Keep it here. It's K104.
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3: 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I do
2: 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And now, he's coming this way. 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Got me tripping. 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

0: what's up? It's Lil D. And while K104 is mixing up the hottest music in the Metroplex, Hennessy is encouraging you to mix things up, too. 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

Can't f- no, she thinks she me when she driving the store. Real over everything, I'm in force. 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I'm from the dirty, we took the north. 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Yeah, Mrs. Trent said or whatever she do, they bite.

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0: DF Dub, this the big homie Bay Bay, the big fish from K104. 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
1: Oh my God, Jeff, can I try on your glasses?

0: rapper, an athlete, a model, a barb. I don't know what to do yet.
1: Right.
2: I think she's very versatile. Scientist. I think she can maybe do all of them.
1: Hold on a second. She threw scientists in there last.
3: Thanks.
0: I should have said
1: he only got one scientist in the house.
3: Joe Jackson going to make a tour with her brothers in a minute. Tell you.
0: Nah. Jackson. Right?
3: I don't know what else I should make
0: her. Don't be breaking down my family. What's wrong with y'all? Y'all don't even notice that one.
1: I love it. Shouts out to baby Lunilla.
0: Hey, she's going to be entertaining us for
1: she
0: a little
1: is.
0: Bit.
1: She Let's is. I'd like to hear her rap some more. Yeah.
0: Hey.
1: Except for, I think she's too early for some Henny. Thank you for that. Thank you very much, Cruz. It's Dee Dee in the morning.
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3: 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Well, if you got stuck in these road closures, you're probably sitting back in your car right now. Fort Worth, North Loop 820 eastbound between 35W and Halton Road is closed. North Richland Hills, North Loop 820 westbound between Roof Snow Drive and 35W is closed, and the same thing on North Loop 820 westbound between Roof Snow Drive and Holiday Lane. That spot is also closed. They also plan on closing 820 eastbound overnight, so you need to pay attention to those road closures. All right, one thing you don't have to worry about today is the rain. Yep, that's gone. It's gonna be nice and warm, 88 for the high, 72 for the low, but it does look like grass pollen is higher, and we're under an air quality alert until about 5:45 tonight, so take them allergy meds and stay inside. Right now, it's about 70 at the K104 headquarters in Arlington. That's your weather and traffic. I'm Mario Grine on K104, your home for DFW's hip-hop and R&B, and big laughs with Didi in the morning.

0: You already know what's up.
1: Or a shower.
2: Yeah. Damn. And then finally, Ray J. He's still here with us, everybody. Thank God, right?
0: Yeah, he is still here. He was actually going live from the hospital bed the other day. Also, some people from the boxing event checked on him just because they said they were looking for him damn near all day.
3: How you feeling?
4: Sad, bro.
3: We told you your heart is not going to hold up there for too long, bro. You just wanted to do it for the thrill of it.
5: They took you up here?
4: No, I took myself up here. They didn't care. The promoters didn't care about me.
3: What? Who? Do you have
4: Grand
3: names?
4: Grand Risk and all of them. Aiden, none of them. They don't care about the fighters.
3: Did they check your heart when you were there?
4: Never after. They didn't care. Terrible. It was a terrible people to work with.
3: Nobody tried to reach out from their team at all? I mean, okay. We know we can't reach you out because you're...
4: Nobody tried to reach out.
3: You just don't want to talk to nobody right now? Is there like a doctor that we can talk to?
4: No, it's too late.
2: I hate when people try to act like, hey, it was business, Ray J. They're not your friends.
0: Right, exactly.
2: It was business, sir.
0: Exactly.
2: All right, coming up, you guys, DJ Steve Nice is here. We got that Thursday morning wake-up mix. We're also going to give you the five things you need to know to start your day. Coming up later, let's see, find out the foul thing a delivery driver did to a customer's meal. And get ready to dial in, spin, and play to win the $1,000 minute game. 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
1: You almost had it.
0: Oh, my God.
2: Who did this?
0: That's some alliteration in there.
1: Who do you think wrote that, girl?
2: Partly cloudy with an air quality alert this morning. Yeah. All right. High still in the 80s is K104.
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0: 88 for the high, 72 for the low, and it's already 70 in downtown Dallas. That's your weather and traffic. 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

0: K104, hip hop and R&B. There it is, your wake up mix. Shouts out to DJ Steve Nice.
1: Steve!
0: Yeah, so good. Steve played that song, Trey.
1: Mm-hmm. Oh, Spend It. Young Miami.
0: Yeah!
1: Yeah. Where all my scamming at?
0: I can't believe I like it. Yeah. I'm mad at myself.
1: The ladies made me not like it, though, because they were like, the fellas singing the song harder than the women.
0: Y'all are, though.
1: I was like, cut it off.
2: Hey, just like they clocking tea harder than we are. Y'all got to stop with that.
0: Exactly. All right. Well, good morning, everybody. There is J. Cruz, Trey G, and comedian J.J. Williamson. Uh-huh. You know, Ariel Grind does our traffic and weather. She's here to tell us about our weather today.
2: Good morning, Dee Dee.
0: Good morning.
2: I was kind of excited because, like, the weather's going to be better. The rain has gone away for the week. It's going to be nice and sunny, all right? But now we're under an air quality alert, and the grass pollen is on the increase, so you probably don't want to be outside at all. It's bad pollution. It's bad allergies. Stay indoors.
1: Hey.
2: 87 for the high today, 72 for the low. It's already 70 outside,
3: all right.
2: So.
3: When I tell you, listening to Trey and taking my Zyrtec daily has helped me severely.
0: Listen, I thought it was
3: a joke. It blocks whatever bothers me. I can't figure it out, but it blocks it.
2: Nice.
3: It
2: there you go.
3: Thank you, Trey.
0: I'm going to just say, you know, Ariel, it's good to see you today.
2: Now?
0: Uh-huh. Yeah, we got here to the station. We both were on the elevator coming up to the station.
3: Oh, she looked at
0: it. And she didn't have not an ounce of makeup. Mm-mm. And I said, God dang it, your baby got your entire face.
1: Now, face.
0: Mm-hmm. Baby Helios, I looked at her when you looked. Now I see Helios. You know, they say normally if a man looks like his mother, he's supposed to be very successful.
2: There we go.
0: My mother used to tell me that all the time.
2: Hey. Straight A student, my son, my older son, A honor roll student, and he'll be a junior next year. Yep. Boom.
0: My mama used to say that to us all the time when we were kids. Anyone who looks like the mom is supposed to be successful.
2: That's right.
0: I don't know if she made that up. I don't know what. Who'd you look like?
4: My damn dad.
0: Did you, JJ?
4: No wonder it took me so long. I love him to death, but damn it.
0: Damn it, daddy. She never told me what happens if you look like your father. That would be me.
4: That means three jobs.
3: She's not sure.
4: Long hours.
0: Oh, damn. Let's get into our five, y'all. Here we go.
5: 5, 4, 3, 2, 1.
6: Number one.
7: The five things you need to know right now on Dee Dee in the Morning.
0: Something else going up? Something else going up? Y'all saw this? The city of Dallas now is approving a rate increase. Take a listen.
8: The city council just approved a rate increase for Atmos Energy. And starting June 1st, the average household will pay between $9 and $46 more every month. That's about, $9.46 a month. That's about $1.50 less than what Atmos asked for. Some of you will remember this is on top of a nearly $8 a month increase just approved last year. Atmos says the money will improve some of the dated infrastructure and replace old gas lines in Dallas.
3: You sure it's not going to fatten pockets of rich CEOs?
0: Yeah,
2: because you know they're already playing with our meters. With all these electric meters that they can, you know, mess with on their own and we don't really know. Mm. Yeah.
3: I just need to know. Are you sure it's not making anyone richer?
2: Probably so.
1: Well, ladies and gentlemen, let's talk about the NBA playoffs that's taking place right now. Game 6 goes down tonight. Can OKC finish the job and go ahead and end the Western Conference Finals? Can the Spurs make it a Game 7? Mm-hmm. Now, this series right here really been looking like the NBA Finals to me when the Thunder and the Spurs been playing, man. So they back in San Antonio. You know, Wembanyama didn't have the best game in Game 5 in OKC. Maybe he could turn it back around and force a Game 7. The New York Knicks at home, they got their feet propped up like, who gonna play us? Who gonna play us? Because we going. So shout out to the Western Conference Finals that goes down tonight, Game 6. Right. Check it out.
3: Hey. All right, so let's talk to these parents, these moms, these dads out here who are paying tuition for their kid in college. I don't know if you're a fan of Greg Abbott, but he has just ordered every public university and community college in Texas to freeze tuition and fee hikes for the 2026-27 school year.
1: Yeah. I did see that, y'all.
3: Abbott says he plans to work, and he wants to extend this to 2027.
2: Is he going to, like, hit it on the back end of them? You know how mortgage companies will do that? Be like, don't worry, we got you for these 2 months. And then they slap you on the back of it with all that extra interest.
3: I haven't seen, like, all the details in there.
1: I wonder. Because some of them universities, I feel like, too, can't afford that. Like, I think of, like, a Texas Southern or something like that.
2: RTCC, yeah.
1: Yeah, like, how do you get that money?
0: Right.
3: Yeah, how do you function when you're not,
1: ain't nothing free.
0: Like, you sound like my mama. She's telling me all the time. Ain't nothing free.
1: Ain't nothing free.
0: Life free.
1: Fact, it's going to cost you something. Mm-hmm. Cost you a little. Just to live here ain't free. Well, might cost you a little.
5: Might cost you a lot. Can we talk about Instagram real quick? There's a guy I came across the other day called Uno Aramis. Mm-hmm. I think we played one of his other videos online before. This time, though, he's talking about finding love in Dallas. He said dating in Dallas is so hard because Dallas is so big. Check this out.
6: See, the problem with dating in Dallas is we're all dating in Dallas, but we don't all live in the same Dallas. Like, if we met at Sporting Club, but you live in Mansfield and I live in Little Elm, then like, how are we gonna make this work? Like, you can meet your soulmate at Ginger's and they live in Trinity Grove, but you live in Prosper. Leave me the most perfect person ever at Cash Cow, which isn't really likely. But what is more likely is that they're gonna live in Red Oak and you're gonna live in Grapevine. Like, you could be at GVO, you could be vibing, you see Shorty across the bar, hey, how you doing? What's your name? Where you from? Come to find out, she's staying Waxahachie, and you stay in Aubrey. You're out. It's a beautiful, sunny Sunday. You're at Stonewater. Problem is, you live in Garland, and your soulmate that you just had a couple drinks with lives in Euless. You're down at the farmer's market, and you run into, like, the most perfect person ever. But you live in Duncanville, and they live in Raleigh.
5: You see what I'm saying?
0: Yeah.
5: You see what I'm saying?
0: He's right.
5: I stay in Pleasant Grove, you stay in Prosper. How are we going to make that work? Yeah.
0: Now, is he the one who talked about traffic and everything in Dallas? Yeah. We need to get him in the studio. If anybody knows him, tell him we want him here in the studio.
5: Yeah.
1: I don't know who was playing that piano, but they're going to have arthritis.
5: Uh-uh.
1: they were killing that damn piano.
3: They were making it more dramatic.
1: That's about hard.
5: Yeah. But he wasn't wrong about nothing he said.
0: At all. All right, listen, those are five. Now, we need somebody to play our $1,000 minute game. We have money this morning we could give you. That's a nice come up, though. Think about it. $1,000
1: in a minute?
0: Yep, and just in time for the weekend. Dang. Call us right now if you want to play at 817-633-1045.
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2: 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Dallas, looks like you got an accident. Your two left lanes are blocked on 635 LBJ Freeway westbound at Hillcrest Road. It's stop and go traffic from TI Boulevard. It's a 10-minute delay. If you're out in Richardson, you're dealing with an accident. Right there on 75 northbound, your on-ramp from Beltline Road is blocked. So, yeah, you're going to have to go around that. 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You know, it's about to be a real warm day in the DF Dub, but you can't be outside because we're under an air quality alert till about 5:45. Plus, grass pollen is on the increase, so them allergies are going to be crazy, all right? Highs hitting around 88 today. Lows only dropping down to about 72, and right now it's about 70 in downtown Fort Worth. That's your weather and traffic. I'm Ariel Bryan on K104, your home for DFW's hip-hop and R&B and big laughs with Didi in the morning.
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3: 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When you cancel on a woman, especially the fine ones, they like it.
22: 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Only

0: The Mercedes-Benz is originally from which country?
1: Germany.
2: Yep.
0: Which fast food company has the most locations across the U.S.?
1: McDonald's. Mm-hmm. No, Subway.
0: So, Drake recently passed which singer with the most number one hits?
1: Michael Jackson.
2: Yep.
0: What was the fourth question I asked you?
1: Who, the most fast food restaurants
0: who on the morning show is an Army brat?
1: Didi.
2: Yeah.
0: What does DWI stand for?
1: Driving while intoxicated.
0: Spell the word conundrum.
1: C-U-N-U.
0: How many months got at least 28 days in them? At least how many months? 28 days in them.
1: One.
0: No. Hello.
1: Two. Three.
3: No, that was a trick question. All right, Jared. 7 out of 10.
1: February's got 28.
0: Listen to the question.
3: How many months at least 28 days in them? All of them.
2: All
3: 12.
2: Of them. 12.
1: Oh, at least. Oh, yeah. Come on, man. Yeah. Hey, look, that conundrum would have got me, though.
3: And that was a conundrum for you, right? Okay, here we go. What was the fourth question that Jay Cruz asked? The fourth question was, the Mercedes-Benz is originally from which country?
1: I knew that question was coming, man.
3: Yep. And then conundrum is spelled C-O-N-U-N-D-R-U-M.
0: Yeah, that was tough.
1: Dang.
3: All right, so 7 out of 10.
2: Good job, though.
3: You're going to get $10 for every correct answer. So if you got 7 out of 10, you're going to get $10 for every correct. That's $70. Yep. You also spun the wheel and got an extra 30. So guess what, Jared? $100 coming to you. All right.
2: All right.
1: Yeah.
2: All right.
1: Thank you so much.
3: Do us a favor. Tell everybody the show that gave you a shot at that $1,000.
1: Didi in the morning.
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2: 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You hear me?
5: 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You don't talk to me like that. Jamaican don't play.
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10: Roads are looking pretty messy this morning. Dallas, you got an accident. Both off-ramp lanes are blocked. That's 75 southbound off-ramp to Knox Henderson. It's stop-and-go traffic from Mockingbird Lane, about a 5-minute delay. Out in Arlington, you're dealing with construction that has your two left lanes blocked on I-20 westbound at 360. It's causing stop-and-go traffic from Highway 161. That's a 10-minute backup. 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Yeah, you're going to have to sit back and relax inside today because we're under an air quality alert and allergies are going to be bad, bad. Temperatures are going to be warm, though. 88 for the high, 72 for the low. It's already 70 in Cedar Hill. That's your weather and traffic. I'm Ariel Grind on K104, your home for DFW's hip hop and R&B and big laughs with Didi in the morning.
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0: 104, Didi in the Morning at 6:40. We got your Mad Minute here in just a second. But, you know, we were all sitting here talking, and I don't know if anyone saw this morning, but I saw on the news this morning, they were saying food insecurity in this country is at its highest level, even higher than in the pandemic. Do y'all remember during the pandemic, and there were a lot of food shelters and things that were running out of food?
1: Yep.
0: We were seeing long lines. Mm-hmm. They said that going on in this country right now, because of prices and everything else, there are so many families that are struggling to keep food on the table.
2: It was getting better a little bit, but I guess
0: now, because of everything that's going on and the prices of, you know, it's like if a family is saying, hey, I got to buy gas to get to work. Yeah, gas is up so much.
1: Yeah,
0: right. Food is up and everything. And so they're saying there's a lot of families that are suffering with food insecurities. And in this area, I think I saw something with Dallas ISD. Anybody see this?
1: I did. I saw this. Shout out to Dallas Dosage for posting this. If you want more information, please reach out to them and follow them. They said Dallas ISD is launching a free summer food bus tour. Mobile Fork and Axle Initiative would deliver no-cost meals to neighborhoods throughout the DFW all June, is what they said.
0: Nice.
1: And I thought that was really dope. Because a lot of, like, ISDs, they already have programs because they know kids really, sometimes in some families, only eat at lunch at school.
2: Every summer, we wake up, got on our bikes, drove to the school, and ate breakfast. Right. Moms was working.
0: Right.
2: That's where we ate breakfast.
1: Yeah.
0: When we were kids, there was this, I'll never forget, when I was in Seattle, and it was a church, and they had something called the Wednesday Club. And you had to get... Do you remember they would give you after-school programs to feed you?
2: Yeah,
0: they would teach us, you know, all about, you know, the Bible and church and everything. And at the end, it was eating. Wait, we have dinner. We only got in it for the dinner.
2: That's what I knew you was going to say that. You was suffering through
0: but
2: it.
0: But like, we would leave school, go to this church, and they would have us in different classes.
2: Right.
0: And at the end of these classes, we would get to eat. And my mother had to go and interview first. I'll never forget it. And they had to interview our family because, you know, I was the youngest of five. And my mother, you know, she was a single mother at the time. And that's how we would eat. And
1: we
0: my
1: used
0: mother
1: to,
0: used, yeah, you had a program like that?
1: Not like that. We used to have like food pantries that we would go to at the churches. My granny would get that rice. It always come with some rice. It had some onions in there, some potatoes.
0: Potatoes.
1: Some oranges and apples. I'd be like, what are we going to do with these pears?
2: Eat them right away. You better eat them. They're so good, fresh though.
0: But you guys realize how much that helped. Now you look back, and I look back with my mother, who was a single mother with five kids, how much that really, really helped.
1: 100%. Yeah.
0: So shouts out again to the Dallas ISD for what they're doing, and the summer food bus tour.
2: Also, I'm looking at a list we'll post on Didi in the Morning of other places right now that are helping with the food shortage that I'm looking at.
0: Definitely.
2: So we'll have it on there.
0: All right, y'all, here we go. Time for the Mad Minute.
3: Here's another Mad Minute prank call.
4: Hello.
3: On Didi in the Morning.
0: So, Janelle, who are you going to make mad?
5: I
0: want
5: to make my mama mad.
0: What you going to tell her?
5: I'm going to tell her I didn't pay the car note, need to get
0: her
5: car.
0: Oh, you didn't pay the car note. Here we go. Let's call her.
6: Hello?
5: Mama.
6: What?
5: The people from the bank here to take the call because I haven't been paying the car note. I just ain't have the money. I told you I've been doing it, but I haven't been doing it. And they here to take the call. And I don't know what to do.
6: No, that's f***ing not because I know damn well you paid the bills. I kept telling you over and over, Janelle. Over and over, Janelle. I know damn well I ain't supposed to take no call that my damn name is on.
5: I just ain't been having no money, Mama.
6: I don't want to hear that shit. You go to work every damn day. You need to stop spending your money on foolishness.
5: Now,
6: I know damn well you're not going to mess up my damn credit. I don't give a damn what you tell them. But I know they're not going to touch that car.
5: Mama, they already got it on the thing, like on the truck.
6: Well, you need to get your ass up on the truck and get my damn truck off of there.
5: He told me I can't do nothing. He said I just could get my stuff out of there.
7: Let me talk to him.
5: The man
6: what
5: right
6: is that? Yes?
1: Yeah, is this your car we finna tow away, baby?
6: No, you're not taking my damn car.
1: Oh, yeah. We taking this mug here. We taking this one, baby. Where you from? It sounds like you got an accent or something like that. I heard something. Where you from, love?
6: I'm from Louisiana. I'm not the one.
1: Yeah, whoa, you not the one? Well, I ain't the two, baby. I'm going to tell you right now. We taking this car. I'm going to go and hook it up, finish hooking it up. I'm going to let you talk back to her. You better get your bus pass together, Louisiana, because this one mine, baby. Oh, see, they must not speak English down there in Louisiana because you must not be understanding. I don't know which part of this you not comprehending, but we not dropping this truck, baby. You got to pay to play. You hear me?
6: Oh, guess what? If you don't take my truck off of that, you're going to f***ing pay. You don't talk to me like that. Jamaican girl, please.
4: Oh, whoa, whoa. I talk to you how I want to talk to you, love. But I tell you what, I make a deal with you. You make me some etouffee or some gumbo, get me a beignet or something like that, maybe I'll think about dropping your car. Other than that, this one mine, baby.
0: Kathleen.
6: Yes.
0: It's a prank call.
6: I was about to get in here. And she knows because number one, she needs to pay her bill.
0: It's a prank call. That's not true, okay?
6: Okay.
0: All right. Y'all give it up for Janelle and her mother, Kathleen.
2: Bye.
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0: Capital 4, Hip Hop and R&B. Good morning. It's Didi in the morning.
1: Yeah.
0: Listen, let's get right to the hot topics, y'all. Let's get to the hot topics. Did anybody hear what Gayle King said? Not about her and Oprah. Okay.
2: They're not gay.
0: No. Nope. She already cleared that up.
3: Right. Yeah. Rumors.
0: But it was something else she said yesterday that went viral about her husband. Every lady that is listening right now, if you're driving into work, dropping your kids off.

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0: So Gail King is out here. Y'all saw this. Gail King now is addressing the rumors about catching her husband having an affair with her friend.
3: I was in D.C. I'd driven myself to the airport, so I didn't even have time to call and say, look, the flight was da-da-da-da-da. I'm coming home. I got to the airport, got in the car, came home. The alarm was set, which I thought, that's strange. He never sets the alarm. And next thing I know, he comes flying out of the room and he's got a towel on. He goes, you can't come in. What do you mean you can't? I can't come in. Someone's here. I go, someone like who? There's nobody here. I mean, I was so oblivious. Get out of the way, Billy. There's nobody here. He goes, really? You can't come in. So I start searching the house because I didn't believe him. I get down and there she is cowering behind the door in my towel, Alex. I said, I can't believe that you are here and that you are doing this. So he goes, I'm going to take her to the train station so her husband can pick her up so he won't know. Mm-hmm. And I called Oprah. Oprah goes, wait, let me get this straight. He left you there alone and went with her?
0: As soon as he left, I'm going to take her to the train station. Her husband don't know. I'm calling her husband. Let me tell you what I just saw.
4: Mm-mm. Crazy.
0: How dare you? I mean, ain't that crazy?
4: He is a dummy.
0: That's the worst fear. That's one of the worst fears for a woman.
4: What is the point of setting the alarm just to like get a notification that somebody is coming in so you can, you know, make a move, get her out, hide her, whatever, right, just to go and admit that she is in the house?
5: And on top of that, your main priority is this other woman getting home and not getting caught.
0: Yeah.
5: Boy. Not your wife at that or your woman at that moment.
0: By the way, they were saying her husband is a former attorney. I think he's an attorney or something like that.
4: Oh, hell no.
0: And something else in the state of Connecticut.
4: He representing me.
0: Yeah, exactly.
4: Hell no.
0: What's wrong with you, JJ?
6: I was just thinking, man, that house must have been mighty small. She found her really quick.
0: Well, she must have been in the bedroom somewhere then, they was in there.
4: That's what she said. She said she was going through the rooms, found her cowering behind the door. Like, come
5: on.
4: That's crazy.
5: It's so disrespectful at home. Like, you're going to do that? Why at home in your bed where you guys lay? Like, you're going to do, why? That boggles me about men.
0: Yeah.
5: I don't get it.
0: You.
4: Oh, Lord. You. luckily, African-American men don't have this problem because black men don't cheat.
5: And luckily, I'm Afro-Latino.
6: I'm turning it off. Listen.
7: I'm not going to talk.
4: Yeah, that's fine. You ain't got to.
7: I'll
4: say it all.
5: I got
4: black men do not cheat. I've never seen one. Mm-hmm. I didn't see it happen.
6: Not at all. We really don't. Mm-hmm. Yeah. We faithful as hell.
4: 100%.
7: Now I'm getting ready calling sick.
0: I ain't here today. If we gonna do, you know what? If black men don't cheat, I ain't here today.
4: I ain't here.
5: I like
0: y'all
5: that.
0: Don't hear me.
6: Well, zip it up.
5: I like this game.
0: All right, let's move on and talk about this. Lil Baby, what's this story?
4: Man, so Lil Baby actually is going viral for some really good news, something good that he did and positive. There was a girl that slid into Lil Baby's DMs and asked him to do her the biggest favor. Well, he did it, and now she's on social media talking about it.
8: I DM'd Lil Baby April 8th of 2022, y'all. 2022, I was a freshman, barely. And I said, hey, Lil Baby.

0: everything is possible. Every shot you don't take, you miss. So take every shot, y'all.
1: Isn't that great? I like it.
2: You know, Glorilla did something like this the other day, too. She was at a concert of hers recently, and somebody had a sign that said, pay my tuition. So she got the girl information, and she said she would once the girl graduated.
1: Now, I just want you to know, once they do that, now, you know, everybody is going to be DMing Lil Baby.
2: Sure.
1: Everybody's going to be, honestly, they're going to
3: Drake got hit hard a little. He was doing it a lot, almost at every concert he had to give like extra money.
1: But everybody then is going to try to. So I'm just saying that's the only thing about it. And then you don't know who really.

0: Now, yeah.
1: Now, if you hit me in my DM, ask me to pay your tuition, it better be a community college. It better be online.
2: It's somebody in the car right now. I got one of them.
1: I need you.
3: Yeah. Hey, you better be careful. Finally, what's going on with Lil Wayne?
0: Oh, you know what? It's crazy because less than a year after his last album, he is announcing another album.
3: Oh, really?
0: Carter number 7. Let's go.
4: Carter 7 is coming soon. I'm not sure if we're going to just name my next album the Carter 7, but I got albums coming as well. But I don't know if they're going to just name it Carter 7 or they're going to wait for another album and name it that. But I got music for days. Just what they do is they just come in here and they just grab a bunch of songs and they just put a title and like, yo, this Carter 7.
5: So you're just constantly making music and then it just gets kind of like put together like that after the case?
4: Exactly. But I make so many types of music and so many genres. So we just, whenever we have different subjects, so as long as I have a song about everything.
2: Why you keep that?
0: I'm not going to keep that, please, because I don't know what that's going to look like. But I will say this. He's been making music since he's been 12, living in the studio. Mm. He has thousands of songs.
2: Yeah.
0: You know how much music he can put out.
2: He just said that they come in and they select songs that he's already made and they just throw that onto an album and say, okay, it's Carter 7. Ain't no thought behind it.
0: Yeah, I don't like that.
2: Ain't no direction like behind it. Ain't no theme behind
0: the music. AI might as well make it.
2: Heck no. He's too much of a goat to be moving like that, though.
3: I couldn't get past the way he talks. I love the way he talks. He sounds like the WB frog.
0: We're having a serious conversation.
2: You need to go home for real.
3: She's over there. He always like he just woke up. All right, listen, coming up later.
1: Dad, what the breakfast is up
3: in the refrigerator. Yeah, right.
0: You see what we're doing?
3: He does. He's like he laying in bed or something, you know, and he just like rolled over. All right, coming up later, we're going to step inside the Millennial Jukebox talking about Trey G. He discovered a new voice, and he's about to introduce you to this person on the way. It's K104.
6: He's kept you cracking up from his classic comedy, Martin, to his Bad Boys movies. 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
7: 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No, what I doing? 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
4: 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Dallas, looks like you're still dealing with that accident. Two left lanes are blocked on 635 LBJ Freeway westbound at Hillcrest Road. It's stop and go traffic from TI Boulevard with about a 5-minute delay. Out in Richardson, you got an accident. Your on-ramp is blocked. That's 75 northbound on-ramp from Beltline Road Main Street. It's stop-and-go traffic from 635 LBJ Freeway. Also, a 5-minute backup. 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Looks like the rain is finally going to sit back the rest of the week, all right? Slight chance every day, but I highly doubt we'll see it because this sunshine is coming through and it's going to warm us up fast. Today, you're looking at highs around 88, lows only dropping down to about 72. It's already 70 in Duncanville. So yeah, it's going to be a nice warm day, but stay indoors. We're under an air quality alert until about 5:45. That's your weather and traffic. I'm Mario Grind on K104. 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
1: 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Looks like we got a couple areas you want to avoid, mainly in Arlington. You got a disabled vehicle. Your center lane is blocked on I-20 eastbound before New York Avenue. It's stop-and-go traffic from Matlock Road with a 5-minute delay. And then you have an accident. Your right lane's blocked on I-20 eastbound at Highway 287. You do have a cleanup crew on site, so they're trying to get it out of there, but it's definitely going to slow you down. So avoid the area if you can. 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Looks like temperatures are on their way back up, and that's because the rain is on its way out. We have like a small percentage every day, but I highly doubt we'll see anything, okay? Because that sun is coming through strong. 88 for the high today, 72 for the low. We are under an air quality alert to about 545 tonight. That means pollution sucks. Plus, allergies are pretty bad too. So pop that medication and take care of yourself. Right now, it's about 72 in River Oaks. That's your weather and traffic. 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

0: She doesn't mind taking her time. We'll make it to 100. 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
1: 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It's your man Trey G. And you know, I can't go anywhere in Dallas without seeing my guy, man. 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And now he's right here at the K104 studios. 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
2: Thanks, Trey. Really excited to be here and finally be a part of the K104 family.
1: Yes, indeed, man. Now, you're always uplifting folks in the community and especially standing on business for the people after an accident. You know how it affects them too, man. It affects their job, their bills.
2: Exactly, Trey. You know, when someone's been hurt in an accident, we often think it's just about the injury. The harsh reality is the paycheck stops coming in, those medical bills, they pile up, and there's a huge amount of stress that's put on that family. Our job is to step in, we shoulder that burden, and we make sure our client can focus on the healing process and getting back to their lives. At J. Alexander Law, you already know we stand on our business. We don't make excuses, we just get results.
1: Hey, you heard it here, man. J. Alexander has your back. So DFW, after an accident,

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14: 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I'm Ariel Grind with your weather and traffic.
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0: lanes are blocked on I-20 eastbound at Highway 287. You do have cleanup crews on site, so please be cautious in that area. Rockwall, you got an accident. Right lane and your on-ramp is blocked. That's I-30 westbound at Ridge Road, FM 740. It's stop-and-go traffic from FM 3549, over a 30-minute delay. Plus, like I said, you can't get on that on-ramp, so avoid the area. 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Have you made it outside yet? It's a real nice morning, but you need to hurry up and get back indoors, okay? We're under an air quality alert till about 5:45 tonight. Temperatures gonna be extra warm too, 88 for the high, 72 for the low. Right now it's about 71 in Red Oak, so yeah, enjoy it. That's your weather and traffic. I'm Ariel Grind on K104, your home for DFW's hip hop and R&B and big laughs with Didi in the morning.
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0: All right, good morning, Dee Dee. In the morning on this Thursday, looking for Trey G to find out what's trending.
1: Hey, so there's a new Michael Jackson documentary that's going to be premiering on Netflix.
2: Ooh, I saw that.
1: Yeah.
0: I heard.
1: Yeah, it is a docuseries. It's coming out. It's called Michael Jackson, The Verdict. The set drop date is next month.
0: People are mad about it.
1: Yeah, because it's supposed to be chronicling the 2005 trial that he had for sexual misconduct with a minor.
0: With a minor. And people are going, wait a minute, with the success of his movie that's out there right now, breaking records, everybody's loving Michael Jackson and loving his talent and his ability and what he brought to the world, you come out with something negative.
1: Right.
0: People are mad as hell.
1: Yeah.
2: And the fact that they're trying to bring him down after this amazing movie came out, and like you say, breaking records,
0: breaking
2: man,
0: records.
2: It's crazy.
3: But let me play detective. It just seems weird. You're dropping

0: And this right after the success, I feel like they knew, like Hollywood knows when things are dropping.
1: Oh, yeah. Of course they do. Yeah.
2: Tyrese actually came out and released a statement, too, about it. He said, the timing could not be more weak. Why can't the fans like me just enjoy what we saw in the movie theaters, basically?
1: And when is this coming? Who's doing it? Is it Netflix?
2: Netflix. Wow. It's coming out next month.
1: All right, okay. Netflix. Yeah. You about to get two strikes with us. First Kevin Hart's roast.
2: Sure did.
0: Damn.
1: And now this Michael Jackson dog.
3: Damn. All right.
1: Now look, as JJ said.
3: Again, you mess with Mike, you done mess with Kevin Hart, and you done raised your price. Tubi, here we come.
1: This is Didi in the Morning.
4: Here's another Mad Minute prank call.
5: Hello.
4: On Didi in the Morning.
1: So, Janelle, who are you going to make mad?
6: I
1: want
6: to make my mama mad.
1: What you going to tell her?
6: I'm going to tell her I didn't pay the car note and
1: need to
6: car.
1: Oh, you didn't pay the car note. Here we go. Let's call her.
6: Hello. Mama.
7: What?
6: The people from the bank here to take the call because I haven't been paying the call. No, I just ain't have the money. I told you I've been doing it, but I haven't been doing it. And they here to take the call. And I don't know what to do.
7: No, that's f***ing up because I know damn well you paid the bills. I kept telling you over and over, Janelle. Over and over, Janelle. I know damn well I ain't supposed to take no call that my damn name is on.
6: I just ain't been having no money, Mama.
7: I don't want to hear that shit. You're going to work every damn day. You need to stop spending your money on foolishness.
6: Now,
7: I know damn well you're not going to mess up my damn credit. I don't give a damn what you tell them. But I know they're not going to touch that car.
6: Mama, they already got it on the thing, like on the truck.
7: Well, you need to get your ass up on the truck and get my damn truck off of there.
6: He told me I can't do nothing. He said I just could get my stuff out of there.
8: Let me talk to him.
7: What the hell is that? Yes?
2: Yeah, is this your car we finna tow away, baby?
7: No, you're not taking my damn car.
2: Oh, yeah. We taking this mug here. We taking this one, baby. Where you from? It sounds like you got an accent or something like that. I heard something. Where you from, love?
7: I'm from Louisiana. I'm not the one.
2: Yeah, whoa, you not the one? Well, I ain't the two, baby. I'm going to tell you right now. We taking this car. I'm going to go and hook it up, finish hooking it up. I'll let you talk back to her. You better get your bus pass together, Louisiana, because this one mine, baby.
7: She better get my damn truck off of the truck.
2: Oh, see, they must not speak English down there, Louisiana, because you must not be understanding. I don't know which part of this you not comprehending, but we not dropping this truck, baby. You got to pay to play. You hear me?
7: Oh, guess what? If you don't take my truck off of that, you're going to fucking pay. You don't talk to me like that. You're making
2: them
7: play.
2: Whoa. I talk to you how I want to talk to you, love. But I tell you what, I make a deal with you. You make me some etouffee or some gumbo, get me a beignet or something like that, maybe I'll think about dropping your car. Other than that, this one mine, baby.
1: Kathleen.
7: Yes?
1: It's a prank call. It's a prank call. That's not true, okay?
7: Okay.
1: All right. Y'all give it up for Janelle and her mother, Kathleen.
4: Get in on the fun and prank call someone you know. Tell us how at DD makes me look.

0: K104, Hip Hop and R&B. Good morning. It's Dee Dee in the morning at 7:48.
1: Yes.
0: 7:48. And let me see. We're all here. J. Cruz, Trey G, and comedian J.J. Williamson. Yep. We got to get into the hot topics. Hey, before we get into the hot topics, though, there's one thing I needed to shout out. Anybody see that they're saying Tiffany and Company is closing at the Galleria?
2: Girl, I saw that.
3: Yeah, I did see
0: like,
3: that.
0: Like, why? Anybody know why? I didn't know why. I was trying to figure out why.
3: I think somebody said, ain't nobody got no money.
0: That's true.
3: I got no money for
4: I think it's to get more sales online.
0: I
4: don't really think it's like financial issue. I just think it's that.
0: Yeah, where are we going to get that one? I remember everybody, we had to get that sales. Bracelet with the heart on it.
1: Sales. Or Kia.
3: Jared.
0: Not Jared. All right, let's get into our hot topics, though, y'all, because I don't know if you heard what's going on, though, with Lizzo. Have you heard the latest of what happened to Lizzo at a Chili's restaurant? Let's get into it.
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0: All right, so, and you know what? The other day we saw something that was going on with Touré and Dr. Cheyenne Bryant.
1: Yeah. Right.
0: Where she was on his show, and she wouldn't pipe it down a little bit when he showed up.
4: They're co-hosts. It wasn't like he, right? They do the show together, from what I read.
0: Mm. I didn't know that.
4: Yeah, like it was more like of a combination of a show. It wasn't like she was just featured, like they're co-hosts.
0: Uh-huh. Wow.
4: Sorry, not to interrupt. I just wanted to add a little
0: bit to that. I didn't
4: know that, but go ahead. But yeah, so you could see in the snippet that he goes to like end the show and she has something to say and won't shut up.
7: Voice when you're talking to me
8: because you're acting very, very gentle, very soft, and very feminine. I'm not your wife, softy.
4: I don't like that. So he was trying to end the show, like do the ending, and every time he would try to be like, all right, guys, thanks, wrap it up, she would interject with, yo, you still lacked in, you know, whatever. She had something that she felt like she had to say.
0: Mm-hmm.
4: Then it got heated. He said, man, stop this. I'm trying to end it. You keep interrupting. She's like, stop talking to me like that. I'm just trying to add a little context to
3: it. He responded, though, right?
4: And he did respond.
9: I said, why don't you let me wrap the show? I'm explaining why I'm upset. I'm focused on the issue at hand. So now, the supposed doctor, who's supposedly a talk therapist, who supposedly understands conflict management, this is not professional TV demeanor, but it's definitely not a professional therapist with a doctorate. That's clear. She's trying to say, you're gay. Because I'm upset that she broke protocol for the millionth time. I'm not proud that I lost my cool, but even though I was upset, I remained focused on the issue. Mm. And we had a whole meeting about that. She's attacking my manhood. Mm. I am not trying to insult her. I'm saying, let me do my job. She's pulling off her earrings and smearing on the Vaseline.
0: Mm.
3: Oh, wow.
4: I was in a similar situation like that in my career one time. Mm-hmm. And the girl was very hostile like that, where I kept my cool because I was professional.
0: You did.
4: And, you know. Oh. But
0: is that the one you're talking? I mean,
4: yeah, whatever. You know, again, it's something that happened. And it's true. At this, I liked her until this moment because it reminded me of a woman. Because I've said this before. She is a very good looking woman. And then posting that video with the bikini, I just feel like now I'm starting not to think that you're the person that you claim to be.
3: I think that's a lot of people's critique of that whole situation is that she is not behaving as a therapist.
0: Mm-hmm.
3: She's not behaving in a professional enough manner. Mm-hmm. You know what I mean? So I guess I get a lot of people.
1: I feel like all this controversy with her right now is starting to get to her big time now.
0: Yeah.
1: Because she always on the defense
4: but this
1: on
4: happened,
1: everything.
4: This happened in the past, right? This was an old clip?
0: Yeah. It's supposed to be a couple of years ago.
4: To show you this professional, behavioral, emotional person that's supposed to be acts like that in a situation like
0: Was she still human?
3: That's what I was telling. I was just having that conversation with somebody.
0: And we don't know their dynamic, right?
3: Right.
0: Touché. You know, and maybe she felt there were times where, you know, he said he was trying to wrap the show. Mm. And from her perspective, maybe it was he was disrespecting her.
3: Right.
0: So then you end up after months or years of working like that, maybe she blew up.
3: Let me ask you this. Do this feel targeted as well? Like, it's starting to feel like people are leaking certain things
0: about her,
3: about the woman. Mm-hmm. You know what I'm saying?
4: Like because, to go and find that.
3: Yeah. Because that should have been something that was handled behind the scenes and kind of privately. How did that even get out?
4: They might have got over that.
0: It's like everybody is trying to come for her a little bit.
4: Yeah, for sure.
0: But then again, I don't know. I will say this. Our producer just walked in. I heard that when she was in town here a couple of weeks ago at our show, mm-hmm. that she and our producer got into a heated argument. Is that true? Breeze, you and Dr. Cheyenne Bryan got into a heated argument, I heard, when she left.
2: It was heated, but...
0: I heard it was heated.
1: Was it lukewarm?
4: It was a debate.
0: You guys debated,
4: you
0: right?
4: You debated.
2: Yeah, but she kind of comes off always having like this little podcast conversation. It's like she's trying to set you up to trigger you. And I got you, then you kind of listen to it and say, okay, but she keep going.
3: I'm going to tell you this. One thing you don't want to do with a person from Oak Cliff is trigger them. That's what you don't want to do.
2: Yeah. Who said that? Somebody from Pleasant Grove.
3: From the cliff.
1: Because they already got a trigger finger.
0: Oh, my God. No. All right, thank you. Let's move on then. Okay. I just hate what they're doing with her. Let's move on and talk about Bubba Dub. What did he do?
3: Yeah, man. So the homie Bubba Dub is going viral right now because he was talking about the whole Drake album. You know, a lot of people, when Drake's Iceman came out, they were saying the album was trash.
1: Yeah.
3: Well, Bubba Dub took a listen for himself, and he said, you know what? It's actually gas.
7: Y'all told me Drake album wasn't jam. Y'all told me Drake was done. Man, this y'all the motherfucker just surpassed Michael Jackson. He right. Y'all not like us. Y'all stay y'all ass over on the other side where y'all been standing at. I'm over here with Drake. Mm-hmm. Drake the GOAT. I don't want to hear Tupac. I don't want to hear Biggie no more. It's Drake.
3: Okay. Drake. Right. Yeah, especially after he passed Michael Jackson's record of number one singles. Mm-hmm. I do feel like, you know what I'm saying? You got to start putting Drake's name at least in that GOAT conversation. Yeah.
4: I just want to be successful.
3: Yeah.
0: All right. Thank you, J. Cruz. All right.
1: For that version.
0: I know it. Hey, I heard Lizzo has done something really big.
4: Ooh.
0: I like it.
3: I feel like you're trying to be funny a little bit, too.
0: No, I didn't. What do you mean?
3: Yeah, she done something,
1: Real big.
4: I mean, baby.
1: Don't do Lizzo like that.
0: I promised that was not my thought. I promise, because I like Lizzo.
3: Well, she does have a new collab for 2026. You know, Lizzo is dropping the album coming out.
1: Oh, really?
3: I think this collab probably is going to be the biggest one of her career.
0: Why you say biggest?
3: It's the biggest, the largest. Yeah.
4: It's bad.
3: I can say it. Now, I'm a big boy. I can say you ain't gang
4: he's
3: like
4: got a
3: that.
4: Point. He's got a point.
0: Oh, yeah. Okay. Yeah, yeah.
1: You ain't in that fraternity.
3: At all. You see what I'm saying?
1: For real.
3: But no, she did collab with one of the biggest names in the game, a.k.a. Chili's. I want

0: too.
1: She made me want a rib.
2: Hey, Lizzo, if you shoot a commercial, I mean a video for that, let me be in there.
1: I know it.
2: I want to sit right by you.
1: Shut up. Wow, I like it. Yeah, I like man. It. Mm-hmm.
2: Shout out Lizzo. All is right. This the new norm of, you know, like Mary J had one with churches, yeah. man. Then, uh-huh. you know, the Dr. Pepper chick did her thing. Now this is with Chili. Are we doing for restaurants yeah. now?
1: I'm wondering if beyond that, though, you know, are they bringing back some of the old school stuff? Because I heard that that's what Pizza Hut is about to do, yeah. too.
2: Oh, really?
1: They're okay. bringing back, yeah, they're bringing yeah. back some of the old stuff from the way they used to look in the 80s. Everybody's that. Wanting more nostalgia now.
2: Okay.
1: Yeah, they're getting tired, I guess, of where we're headed with AI and
3: cookie cutter stuff.
1: Yeah, but I kind of like that. They bringing back them baby back ribs.
2: Baby back.
1: All right, caller 10, guess what? We got a pair of tickets for you to see ASAP Rocky.
2: Ooh.
1: He's going to take over the AAC on June 16th for the Don't Be Dumb tour, the world tour.
3: Mm.
1: All right, if you want these tickets, call. Well, damn, y'all calling now. 817-633-1045.
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1: Okay, I got to tell you guys something right now. 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
19: 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I'm Ariel Bryan with your weather and traffic.
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19: Dallas, looks like you got an accident messing up traffic for you. That's on 75 southbound at Knox Henderson. It also has your off-ramp to Knox Henderson blocked, all right? You got stopped traffic from SMU Boulevard. It's causing a pretty good backup on the highway as well, so avoid that area. Out in Dallas, you have an accident. Your center lane is blocked on I-35E northbound at Woodall Rogers, spur 366. That one's causing about a 5-minute backup. 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That means you need to stay indoors till about 5:45, right? Allergies are pretty bad, too. That grass pollen is on the rise, and so are these temperatures. 88 for the high today, 72 for the low, and right now it's already about 71 in Cedar Hill. That's your weather and traffic. 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

0: Hey, good morning. Man. It's Dee Dee in the morning. Jay Cruz is here. Also, Trey G over there and comedian JJ Williams. Man. You done brought in a legend.
1: Come on, man. Look how I'm smiling.
0: I know. You brought in a legend, y'all.
1: I ain't know I had this many teeth in my mouth. You making me smile so much.
2: Well, I knew you did when you bought them.
0: Yo, please, welcome to
2: the
0: show.
2: Hey, what happened? Last time I was here, they had a guy. He called himself the best looking man in the world. Who is that?
0: That's him.
3: That's him. There you go, right there.
4: I'm right here.
2: Well, what happened?
0: George, let me introduce
3: George.
0: You. Please, everybody, welcome the legendary comedian George.
2: Good morning, everybody. Oh, that's you next to me?
3: I'm right here.
2: You were good looking the last. Somebody hit you, man. You're something wrong with you.
3: Sir, you just hit me with your belt when you walked in.
2: You was here laying on the floor sleeping. You can't be sleeping on the job. I beat his ass, dude.
1: You sure did.
2: I beat his ass.
1: That was the real definition of belt ass.
2: That's right. Belt ass. I bet you won't get down on that floor no more. What is your hat you got on your hat? Got on your little new glasses? Let me put my new glasses on, too.
3: Oh, you got new ones?
2: Yeah, I got new glasses. You ever know you can pay $1,000 for glasses now?
0: You can?
2: And I'm not going to lose these. What do you call them? Transitions?
0: Transitions?
2: Yeah. Transition?
0: I don't know.
3: Transition.
2: Transition.
3: When you go inside, they light up. Yeah, they go both
2: ways. Pause. Well, you know, I just finished that TV show with the transition thing, so that's a word you can't use no more, transition. I mean, you can use it, but you got to be careful how you use it. Because sometimes it could mean transition, could mean people going back. And sometimes it means black people died. You know, she made her transition.
1: Yeah, 100%.
0: Oh, right.
2: 100%. She made her transition. What happened to, what's the other one? She kicked the bucket of taking a dirt nap.
0: Taking a dirt nap.
2: I ain't
0: never heard
1: transition
0: that
1: is black lingo, though, for
0: it
1: sure.
0: Is,
1: yeah, that's
0: is.
1: Black lingo. For
2: black
1: sure.
2: Vienna, especially at the funerals, everybody, because a lot of black people died. She made her transition. She got her wings. She's in a better place. Yeah, she's in a box. How the hell is she in a better place? That's my job. Before we go any further, let me make it perfectly clear. I'm in bad shape this morning. I was driving in here and I hit something this morning. There's a new car downstairs. I got to do. Y'all got to help me with this. I hit a car. So it's like a Defender or
1: Not
2: a Defender. A Discovery.
1: Discovery.
2: A Land Rover. Something like that.
3: What
2: color?
3: Yeah.
1: Oh God.
4: Wasn't it kind of gold?
3: Tan.
2: Yeah, kind of tan.
4: Yeah,
2: sand.
4: Yeah. And don't worry about that car. It don't run.
2: I got to find out whose it is because I kind of scraped it this morning. I thought.
1: Oh God. Oh my God.
3: Oh no, it's unfortunate.
4: That's so good.
1: She know who it is.
2: Whose car is this?
3: Well, Dee Dee might
2: drive
3: something.
2: It's just like four cars down on the street. It's brand new, too. It's got the window sticker in there.
1: Yeah.
2: Is that yours?
0: It's mine.
2: Oh, so we have to talk afterwards. I'm sorry. I apologize.
1: Was the seat slid all the way back, George?
0: Oh, no.
2: I didn't look inside, but it's a pretty car. And I said, oh, my God. I was looking the other way when I was backing in.
1: Oh, God.
2: You know, because I'm older. I can only turn my head so far back.
1: Yeah.
2: And I don't know how to use that mirror.
3: Oh, that sucks.
1: That's all right.
2: You laughing? That's your car, really?
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0: No, it's not.
2: But it's not.
0: Certified.
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2: It can't be pre-used because it's got a sticker in the window. It's a brand new car. I ain't crazy.
0: So, George, wait, hold on. So, George, you're legendary. You are iconic. And let me tell you why I say this. I'm looking up and I'm seeing all these folks now going to Vegas. You were one of the first African-Americans, one of the few that got a residency.
2: I'm the first one. I'm the first black to ever own a show in Las Vegas.
0: That's
2: on
0: right.
2: A strip at a major showroom, 756 every night at the Fabulous Flamingo, which is the first casino on the strip. And I went in there for 30 days, 60 days, 90 days, and wound up staying there 15 years.
0: Damn.
2: So, and I thank God every night for people like Red Fox and Sammy Davis Jr. for paving the way for me. And I paved the way for like people like JJ and other people like that to come in there.
3: That.
2: And I love it. I'm so blessed and just to be there, you know?
0: That's awesome.
4: Now, I know it's kind of difficult to perform in Vegas like they're having a residency. How did that come about for you, though, for real?
2: Well, they asked me to come in for 30 days. I was doing radio in New York City at 105. When they fired me, and they had the Breakfast Club.
0: Oh, wow.
2: It worked out well because I was in Las Vegas.
0: Uh-huh.
2: And, you know, to go in there, and in the first year, I didn't take a dime of the money. Hmm. I put money
0: Wait
2: back
0: a minute,
2: in the
0: when you went to Vegas, you didn't take a dime?
2: I didn't take a dime of the profits.
0: Wow. Hmm.
2: Because I'm from advertising. You know, I was vice president of the world's largest outdoor advertising agency in New York City. Everything at Times Square, when y'all go there, you see the billboards at Times Square? Well, I was vice president. I sold that. I was making a lot of money. You didn't know that,
0: I didn't know you were making all that money.
2: I wasn't in charge. I was just vice president. You know, I was one of the people that made it happen. I sold billboards. I made a... Listen, And when I got out of college, I sold real rags. I sold the ShamWow before it even had a name.
5: Oh, wow.
2: And then I left rags and I went into advertising.
3: You my first sold ShamWow?
2: And that's what I just said this summer.
3: You know what? It is what you just said.
2: There's something wrong with this little kid.
3: I'm a father of four.
2: You got four kids?
3: Yes.
2: Are you serious?
3: Yes, I'm a
2: you
3: dad.
2: You ain't but 18?
3: Thank you, sir.
1: He loved it.
2: He's still ugly, but he's 18. Oh, yeah.
0: Okay, wait. We got to take a break because I want to find out more, George, about your history because this is stuff I didn't know.
2: Yeah, because these are young kids. I'm so blessed. I've been blessed since I was... Since I was born.
0: You know what? You really... Okay, more with George Wallace coming up, y'all, because this is real interesting. It's Dee Dee in the morning.
6: Funny and real. You're waking up with Dee Dee in the morning.
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0: It's Dee Dee in the morning talking with Dr. Phil Harrison of Mint Dentistry. 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
9: Fort Worth, looks like you got an accident. Your left lane is blocked on 35W northbound and Sycamore School Road. It's stop and go traffic from Everman Parkway, about a 5-minute delay. Richland Hills, you have an accident. Your three right lanes are blocked on Loop 820 northbound at Glenview Drive West Pipeline Road. That one's going to slow you down too. 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Have you been outside yet? Did it feel amazing? Yep, well, go inside immediately. We're under an air quality alert, so you got to stay indoors until at least 5:45 tonight. Temperatures are going to be warm, too. 88 for the high, 72 for the low. Grass pollen on the increase, but that sun is shining. Right now, it's about 70 in Duncanville. It's about 70 in Pleasant Grove. That's your weather and traffic. 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

0: Hey, good morning. It's Didi in the morning. Jay Cruz is here. Also, Trey G and comedian J.J. Williamson, who brought in the legendary comedian, Mr. George Wallace. Hey.
1: I'm happy to be here. That's all I can say. And oh, Didi, it's always good. Didi, I've been knowing you for 40 years.
0: Don't say that.
1: Okay, I've been knowing you for 18 years.
0: Thank you.
2: There you go.
1: Since you started here about 10 years ago. Right?
2: Come to find out, you're way more than just a comedian, sir.
1: Well, I'm a comedian. I'm an actor, but I'm more of a comedian than anything. I have the best job in the world.
2: I'm
1: the most successful person you've ever met.
0: I hope
1: you think that way, too. Yeah. I just love what I do. I wanted to be a comedian since 6 years old, and now I'm doing it 50 years.
2: Oh, wow.
1: I'm the oldest black comedian out there working, and I'm still
0: trying to keep up.
1: I'm trying to keep up with JJ. These young kids are kicking, and I applaud these young kids. They're doing it through social media, and I'm at the club, but that's okay. I'm having a good time, and I'm kicking their ass.
2: Big time.
1: But I just love having fun, and I love seeing the young comedians making it and having fun, you know. Like I said, I made a lot of money in Las Vegas, I'm not going to lie, and I love what I do.
0: I thank
1: God every day. I got the greatest job. I thank God. I'm choking up right now. To live my passion, because all I do is lie. I just love to make up stuff.
3: I love to lie.
1: If you ain't lying, you ain't living. Let me tell you something.
0: Wait, hold on a second, George. What? If you ain't lying, you ain't living?
1: You got to lie. I don't care. You've been lying. Our parents taught us to lie. Not just the Santa Claus and the Easter egg thing, but every time you turn around, there's a lie somewhere.
0: Yeah.
1: Especially if you watch television. And you guys, are you old enough to know that was a commercial when you were young enough? It was a commercial. It was a vitamin, one a day.
0: One a day vitamin.
1: Mm-hmm. Read your direction. What does it say? Take two. It starts out, there's always something stupid. Like the Cheesecake Factory. That ain't no damn factory. I'm going to be talking about this stuff.
0: Oh, you're going to talk about that? Because by the way, everybody, George is in town. You're aware. Where are you going to be?
1: Oh, yeah, I am in town. Well, of course I'm in town. That's when somebody asked me that at the airport. Mr. Wallace, you in town? Well, yeah, you're looking at me.
3: No.
1: What's the name? I'm at the improv.
3: The one where
1: the black people go, but white people are invited to come out to my show.
2: Please go.
0: He said the one where black people go, the one in Arlington.
1: I haven't been out there in 10 years. I go to the one in Addison. It's been over 10 years since I've been there. Is it still the same place?
0: Yeah.
1: It was a nice club when I was there.
3: Nice.
1: I'm going to be there on Friday, Saturday, and Sunday.
0: Okay.
1: So all of the church people come on Sunday.
0: Oh, do they?
1: Yeah, because they can come. You can still get saved. We got real wine at my service. I'm going to be preaching Sunday evening.
0: Okay. You know, this is a preacher right here, our engineer, G-Man. He's a preacher.
1: God bless you. You go to church of God in Christ. Where do you go, Baptist or what?
4: It's non-denominational.
1: I can tell your ass lying just by looking at you. You ain't no good preacher.
3: You can't say that to the pastor?
2: No.
1: He should have been, if he's a real preacher, he'd have told me the name of his church and are you a real preacher, Pastor?
0: Yeah.
1: I apologize for cussing in front of you. But
0: tell him the name of your church.
4: Cathedral of Compassion Deliverance Church.
1: The Cathedral what?
4: Of Compassion.
1: Of Compassion. He ain't no preacher.
0: His daddy was a preacher, and he's the preacher.
1: I don't give a damn. He might be a real preacher. I apologize, preacher. I talk a lot. Preacher, I'm a Christian. I cuss. Preacher. I've been a Christian comedian for 47 years, but I started cussing 2 years ago. Hey, Pastor.
2: That's a lie.
1: Pastor, I'm catching up good, too. I'm catching up good. I'm making up for lost time. I'm cussing good. Living in this world today, it's time to cuss. You got to cuss.
0: Okay. George Wallace is here, everybody. George, you are so funny and still funny to this day. Like, you're not going to retire. You're going to continue to do this.
1: What am I going to retire for? I just sit here and talk. I'm talking to the pastor. You ever notice it? I want to talk about that, too. These pastors now are making all this money, then they retire.
0: Mm-hmm.
1: I ain't calling no name, but some initials are there.
3: Not some initials.
1: Oh, God. I didn't say
0: TDJ. You said initials.
1: You know, I used to do a joke like all of the preachers' name was synonymous with money. You had T.D. Jakes, Top Dollar T.D. Jakes. That's what the Top Dollar was.
2: Oh, no.
1: Then you had Fred Price, right?
0: Mm-hmm.
1: Who was the other guy? You had Kep Yo Dollar. Kep Yo Dollar in Atlanta.
0: Uh-huh.
1: And then you had Eddie Long before he died.
0: Okay, I used to go
1: to his church.
0: Did you?
2: Eddie Long.
1: Yeah. Mm-hmm. And then he got in trouble.
3: Yeah,
1: it's been about 10 years ago. Y'all remember he got in church?
0: Yeah.
1: I was with Chris Tucker. We went to his church and he had me up in the pulpit.
0: Uh-oh.
1: I never will forget that. And he asked me to sing a song. How the hell am I going to sing a song? Church like that. But I did. I sang, "He Touched Me."
3: Oh, no.

0: 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No guarantees of success.
1: You say you hate these commercials. Get into an accident. I bet you won't hate these commercials no more. I bet you be saying call the dog. You know why? Because you know that dog bite. That's why. You really love the commercials. Tell the truth. You be in the car, your kids be like,

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4: Dallas, you've been dealing with an accident for a minute now. Right down 75 southbound, your off-ramp to Knox Henderson is blocked. You got stop traffic from SMU Boulevard. It's a 10-minute delay. It also has your right lane on 75 southbound blocked, so be aware. Avoid the area. Out in Dallas, you got an accident. Your two middle lanes are blocked on I-35E northbound at Woodall Rogers. It's stop-and-go traffic from East 8th Street. That one's about a 10-minute delay. It's involving a cement mixer, so it's probably going to take a while to go away. 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I thought I was going to get to relax outside, but no, we're under an air quality alert till about 5:45. Plus, grass pollen is on the increase, so your allergies are probably going to get pretty bad today. Temperatures are going to get pretty high too. 88 for the high, 72 for the low. I'm pretty much what it is already, 72 in Grand Prairie. That's your weather and traffic. I'm Mariel Grind on K104, your home for DFW's hip-hop and R&B and big laughs with Dee Dee in the morning.
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2: So, Janelle, who are you going to make mad?
3: I want to make my mama mad.
2: What you going to tell her?
3: I'm going to tell her I didn't pay the car note and you took her car.
2: Oh, you didn't pay the car note. Here we go. Let's call her.
4: Hello?
3: Mama.
4: What?
3: The people from the bank here to take the call because I haven't been paying the car note. I just didn't have the money. I told you I've been doing it, but I haven't been doing it. And he had to take the call. And I don't know what to do.
4: You know that f***ing up because I know damn well you paid the bills. I kept telling you over and over, Janelle. Over and over, Janelle. I know damn well I ain't to take no call that my damn name is on.
3: I just ain't been having no money, Mama.
4: I don't want to hear that shit. You go to work every damn day. You need to stop spending your money on foolishness.
3: Already got it on the thing, like on the truck.
4: Well, you need to get your ass up on the truck and get my damn truck off of there.
3: He told me I can't do nothing. He said I just could get my stuff out of there.
5: Let me talk to him.
3: The man,
4: who
3: the
4: hell is that? Yes?
6: Yeah, is this your car we finna tow away, baby?
4: No, you're not taking my damn car.
6: Oh, yeah. We taking this mug here. We taking this one, baby. Where you from? It sounds like you got an accent or something like that. I heard something. Where you from, love? Yeah, whoa, you not the one. Well, I ain't the two, baby. I'm going to tell you right now. We taking this car. I'm going to go and hook it up, finish hooking it up. I'm going to let you talk back to her. You better get your bus pass together, Louisiana, because this one mine, baby.
4: You better get my damn truck off of the truck.
6: Oh, see, they must not speak English down there in Louisiana because you must not be understanding. I don't know which part of this you not comprehending, but we not dropping this truck, baby. You got to pay to play. You hear me?
4: Oh, guess what? If you don't take my truck off of that, you're gonna f***ing pay. You don't talk to me like that.
6: Oh, whoa, I talk to you how I want to talk to you, love. But I tell you what, I'll make a deal with you. You make me some etouffee or some gumbo, get me a beignet or something like that. Maybe I'll think about dropping your car. Other than that, this one mine, baby.
2: Kathleen.
4: Yes?
2: It's a prank call. It's a prank call. That's not true, okay?
4: Okay.
2: All right. Y'all give it up for Janelle and her mother, Kathleen.
0: Get in on the fun and prank call someone you know. Tell us how at DDMakesMeLaugh.com.

0: Hey, good morning. It's Didi in the morning. Jay Cruz is here. Also, Trey G and comedian JJ Williamson, who brought in the legendary comedian, Mr. George Wallace.
1: Hey, George, check it out. I got a question.
2: The Kevin Hart roast, people are upset. It went too far. The racial jokes. What do you think?
3: Did you see me there? Didn't you see me?
4: I saw you on
5: camera. You in the audience.
3: Yeah, well, listen, I was sitting next to the president, Ted Sarandos. So I was kissing his butt.
0: I was telling him he's married to a black woman. Shout out.
3: I didn't know that, Didi. Yeah. He's married to a black lady. But I was saying the roast was in the moment. Mm-hmm. When you're in the moment of laughter, the cadence of laughter, everything is funny. It was much better being live than it is watching TV. Okay, as I watched it on TV, I was like, kind of, you know, when he did the George Floyd joke, I did kind of, you saw me in my face. I was mad. I wasn't mad, but I was in the moment. And Kevin certainly was in the moment of laughter. And once you get in the cadence of laughter, and it is a roast, and comedians don't, you know, I'm worse than any of them up there.
4: Yeah.
3: Really? I'm really bad. Like when James and the Brown Mama died, I went to his funeral, and then we talked about each other's mama a lot, you know, and so I just, the coffin was here, and he was sitting in front of the coffin. I just bowed down to him and said, I just come down here to make sure that heifer was dead.
1: Oh, God, no!
0: George, what did he do?
3: He just started laughing like crazy, and people said, what did he say? It's something with comedians within that we love each other, and there's no line.
0: Okay.
3: There's no line. But there is a line talking about other people as you address the death situation.
0: Yeah.
3: And also, what they said something else, the Shane guy, because they both are racist, and the other guy's a little, and I don't like racist people. So
4: yeah,
3: but I wish they had been. And did you see, what's the name, Draymond Green?
4: Was it Draymond?
0: Yeah,
4: Draymond.
0: I love Draymond.
3: Draymond, is that his name? He had on two different, I wanted to talk about that suit.
4: I'm telling you.
3: We don't know which way you're going or coming, because it had a front on the back and a back on the front.
4: Oh, no.
3: And I wanted to say, Cheryl Underwood, Draymond Green, and Kevin Hart, it's so dark up here, I can't find my coffee.
1: It's gone missing.
0: Okay.
4: So, George, then you would
3: dog up there.
4: You would do a roast.
0: Mm-hmm.
3: And then now that I start cussing, oh, I could do real good now.
4: Yeah.
3: Now that I start cussing. But I'm not going to cuss since the preacher's here tonight. But preachers cuss more than anybody.
0: Preachers do?
3: Oh, man, when they come up short on that money.
4: Yes.
3: You ought to hear them in the back. Let me tell you something about church. I want to do this over this weekend. Black people are waking up.
0: Uh-huh.
3: And that was a time that we were giving all our money to the church.
0: Mm-hmm.
3: Now, I could get in trouble for saying this, but black people are waking up now and they're finding out, like, wait a minute. I'm giving all my money to the church and the man is driving all these fancy cars and fancy stuff. I'm giving money, but all I get is prayer. So this is kind of serious now. There's a guy live in Texas. I forgot his name. He's Jesse Duplantis. He's a Mexican preacher.
0: Okay.
3: He's bragging right now about he has the biggest house in the state of Texas.
4: Yep.
3: And
4: oh, wow.
3: Stuff like, and he's got the jet. The Lord wanted him. He already got two jets. So I know that's some BS right there. I ain't got one yet. The Lord ain't gave me one jet. He got three. BS. Everything is BS. It's all BS. Now you got me talking about the church. I talk about anybody.
0: Everybody, we are talking to the legendary George Wallace. Do you have a question, JJ?
6: Man, I just wonder, man, how do you stay relevant, man, so long and all this time, my guy?
3: I keep this yellow pad with me.
4: Okay.
3: That's why I do, because I'm trying to do jokes. Now, we was talking about transition. Mm-hmm. I had written that joke down on transition. Now I'm trying to do stupid. Mm-hmm. Stupid is a word that when we grew up, especially you guys, you Generation X or Generation Y, what's the name of that? What they call you? They call y'all
0: something. Generation Z.
4: Millennials.
3: Millennials. They got a word called a stupid. You call people stupid. That was a fight. But now, if I call you stupid.
4: Oh, God.
3: I'm looking at you, but I don't mean it. But stupid is a compliment now. You see, stupid is a compliment. Now,
1: I didn't hear that.
3: You're stupid, man. You're stupid.
1: I'm stupid. Fly?
3: Fly.
1: There you go.
4: Yeah.
3: Whatever that means. See, the young kids got this. But now I'm working on a word that you guys can help me with. I want to write a joke about the word worse. You know, there's no such word as worse.
1: It is worse.
3: But it is worse. But the way this country, let me ask you all a question out there. And you people driving in your car.
0: Okay.
3: Is the country worse off today than it was 2 years ago? It's way more worse, ain't it?
6: So, you're worse than my dad.
3: See, I'm going to make that come into fruition.
1: Fruition.
3: I'm going to make that word come to fruition.
0: Okay, so George, real quick, though, when you're thinking about this country, what about the Epstein files?
3: Nothing to Epstein files. Let's talk about Diddy. I want them to give
4: him. Oh, God.
3: Diddy, I'm going to hope they give him 10 years. hope they give Puffy 10 years. Mm-hmm. Hope they give P. Data 15 years. Hope they give Brother Love 18 years. Puffy, Sean Puffy, come give him 25 years. You just call me legendary, right? He ain't invited me to one of them parties, so the hell with him. I hope they give him 1,000 years. No. Lock his ass up.
0: Okay. No, George. All right, George, you're in town.
3: I could go in there and I could slip and slide around a little bit. I'm a little freaky. I ain't gonna tell no lie. I come from the freaky era.
6: Oh, God.
0: Okay. All right. You're at the Arlington Improv all weekend long.
3: Yes, all weekend long.
0: All right. All
3: that
0: right.
3: That ain't for 3 days. It's Friday, Saturday, and Sunday.
0: Get your tickets, everybody,
3: man,
0: now.
3: Please.
0: He goes
3: go
0: sell
3: online. Out. It's Improv Tix. That's T. So people in Texas can't spell it. It's TX.
6: Cut it out.
3: TX. Then they put the I in there. ImprovTX.com. Do that. Come out. And then Lee's going to be with me.
0: She is.
3: Yeah. That's and JJ was supposed to be with me, but he blew me off. And so Willie Moe Jr., y'all know Willie Moe Jr., the gospel great?
0: Yep.
3: He was supposed to be with me, but his mama died. She made her transition.
6: Oh, God. Oh, my God.
3: I know you didn't laugh at the man mama dad.
0: Because you said transition. Yes.
3: She made her transition. She got her wings.
6: Okay.
0: You know what? Oh, my God. Get your tickets, everybody. This man is in town.
3: We don't love to talk about dead people. I love to talk about that. Bring all the people at the funeral home, bring them down. Who's your top funeral home director down here?
6: Oh, God.
3: Golden Gate, come on down there. Bring all your people down there and let's just wake them up.
0: Okay. All right.
3: Hey, you invited to come. Do you do comedy, Junior?
2: I should, right?
3: You should. All you got to do is walk on stage.
6: Oh, no.
3: How about you?
6: No, sir.
3: Preacher, you do comedy? Yeah, you definitely do comedy. When you walk up on there and tell people lie, preachers lie every Sunday. I've been doing this joke for a while. Don't people, preachers lie. They walk up. First thing they say is, I won't be long. You're just lying.
0: No, you didn't. All right.
3: I'm going to be long.
0: Y'all, see him when he comes to your city. Man.
3: Yeah, I'm coming to Milwaukee. I'm coming to Jacksonville. Wherever Dee Dee is, I'm coming because I'm going to bring JJ with me.
6: Yeah, I'm going to be there.
0: Jacksonville, Milwaukee, Chicago, Atlanta, New Orleans. Y'all,
6: yes,
0: Pittsburgh.
6: Yeah.
0: Get ready. George Wallace. All right. It's Dee Dee in the morning.
3: It's Dee Dee in the morning.
5: Funny and real. You're checking out Dee Dee in the morning.
0: Okay, I got to tell you guys something right now. 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Shouts out to Dr. Phil Harrison. 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
4: Siegelville, looks like you're dealing with an accident this morning. Your left lane's blocked.

0: On 175 westbound at Stark Road. It's stop and go traffic from Simmons Road, about a 5-minute delay. Out in Arlington, you have an accident. Your two right lanes are blocked on I-20 eastbound at Highway 287. Listen, this has been there all morning long. They said the cleanup crews have been on site all morning long. It's still a 20-minute delay. And stop and go traffic from 820 Business 287. Avoid that. 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Looks like our temperatures are back on the rise. Yep, so is that grass pollen. Ugh, it's going to be a very sneezy day. Plus, you got to stay indoors because we're under an air quality alert. All right, yeah. 88 for the high, 72 for the low. Right now, it's already 70 in DeSoto. That's your weather and traffic. 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
7: 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Yeah, I think these cleanup crews might be relaxing a little bit too much because this accident has been there all morning long. Arlington, your two right lanes are blocked on I-20 eastbound at Highway 287. They said they got cleanup crews on site. It's been there since 6 a.m. It's stop-and-go traffic from 820 with a 15-minute delay. Out in Dallas, you still got an accident. Your right lane's blocked on I-35E northbound at Woodall Rogers. It's stop-and-go traffic from East 8th Street. That one's about a 5-minute delay. It's involving a cement mixer, so yeah, it's taking up some space. Be cautious when you go by. Only thing we got to be cautious about today when it comes to being outside is the allergies and the air pollution. We're under an air quality alert till about 5:45. And then temperatures are going to be nice and warm, too. 88 for the high, 72 for the low, and right now, that's what it is at the K104 headquarters in Arlington, 72. That's your weather and traffic. 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

0: Mm-hmm. Drake recently passed. Which singer with the most number one hits? Michael Jackson. And what does the fourth question? The fourth question Trey asked was, the Mercedes-Benz is originally from which country? So you got 5 out of 10. You're going to get $10 every correct answer. We added up. It's $50 plus that extra $10. $60 coming to you. All right. Do me a favor. Tell everybody the show that gave you a shot at $1,000.
1: Dee Dee in the morning.
2: Funny and real. You're waking up with Dee Dee in the morning.
0: Okay, I got to tell you guys something right now. 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

0: 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Good morning. It's Dee Dee in the morning. All right, guys, let me tell you something. I saw this man come through the building this morning, and I said, you late for work? He late for work.
1: Yeah.
0: He part of the team now.
1: Yes.
0: Yeah, this man is a part of the team. We see him so much in here. Man, let me tell you why. He is our number one filmmaker in our city right now.
1: Oh, yeah. In the region, I think.
2: To be real.
0: You ain't lying. Y'all, yeah. Please welcome the writer, director, actor. He does it all right? Snoop Robinson.
3: What is this? What's happening? How y'all doing? So since I would like to work, when I get my check?
0: I know.
1: Well, what happened was.
0: Well, Snoop, listen, you know, we have a movie club on this show.
3: Okay.
0: We love to talk about movies. I hear you got another one. Please tell us who you brought in and what's going on.
3: We actually got two of them. It's Besties and Backstabbers. It's a limited series. It's off the chain.
0: Okay.
3: That one dropped on Tubi last week.
0: Besties and Backstabbers?
3: Besties and Backstabbers.
0: And sometimes it's the same thing.
3: I'm just saying. I mean, I feel like you're a bestie and a backstabber all in one.
2: Oh, wow. Yeah.
3: I'm late for work. You know, that's the bestie backstabber side, you know?
2: Yeah. I ain't talking about paying nobody, though.
3: Y'all should see them in there. They getting excited because I went off on Dee Dee. I got y'all back, dog.
0: He'll go off on me anyway.
3: Oh, okay, all right. Gotcha. Yeah. But then the other one we got is Secret Sins, starring Dorian Wilson, Whitney Lampkin, and Corey Pratt. And I've got the writer, director, producer of this project, Dr. Ali in the building.
2: Dr. Ali.
0: All right now, doctor. How you doing?
4: I'm doing good. How are you?
0: All right, so tell us a little bit about this movie that you have, Secret Sins.
4: All right, so yeah, this is, I want to say, I'm losing count, but I think I ain't did as many films as Snoop, but I think this is like my number seven.
0: Oh, good.
4: And my first faith-based film that we did, we just wanted to kind of go in a different category and just try to see how things were going to go. But I will tell you, even though it's faith-based, it's a lot of twists and turns that take place in it. And it is starring Dorian Wilson, known as, you know, a.k.a. Professor Ogilvy from the Parkers. And this film right here is one that will just keep you at the edge of your seat.
0: Okay. Secret Sins. And you wrote this.
4: Yes.
0: Now, is this autobiographical, as they would say, or is it fiction? What is this?
4: This one right here is, I'm going to say it like this. It's not one that came from anybody's life story or whatever. Okay. I will.
3: Sometimes you can say, when you watch it, you think it's JJ.
4: I will say that I dealt with some personal life experiences over the years in the past, and it started pushing me to be like, okay, and I started seeing a lot of things. Mm-hmm. I'm talking about that went on in church.
1: Yeah. Right.
4: Okay. In church, yeah, and that's what got me to the point where I'm like, you know what? This would be, let me just start, and I just started making little notes of things, and we put it all together, and now I will say it's a prison scene, jail scene, wherever you want to come. I ain't never been to jail or anything like that, but you just have to watch it really to be able to see.
0: Okay. All right. So it's called Secret Sins.
3: Mm-hmm. I actually made an appearance in this movie.
0: Oh, you did?
3: Yeah.
0: Oh, wow. You're getting back to acting?
3: Yeah, I was a preacher.
0: What?
5: Wow, that was a sin itself.
3: Oh. Are we wanting to do that right now? Are we want to do that right now?
0: You may want to stay away from him. He loads up like Trey G.
3: I don't play fair.
1: You just recently worked with Snoop.
3: All you saw was the scene. The world hadn't seen it yet.
1: Hey.
5: I'll back up.
0: So again, everybody, talking to Snoop Robinson and Dr. Ali about The Secret Sins, which is out now, and it's on Tubi?
4: So yes, ma'am. So currently the film is actually on Tubi, and I just want to include this right here as well. Anybody that do choose to go and check it out, they can be able to see it on Tubi, Amazon Prime, Apple TV, Roku TV, a number of different platforms that they could be able to do it. But also, I want to include that I'm doing something special to be able to give back, but also to help be able to promote the film. Mm-hmm. And I just launched yesterday talking about a major gas giveaway. We're going to be giving away $1,000 in free gas.
1: Oh, okay. Nice.
4: Look, see everybody's attention. Uh-huh.
5: Tell me that. What is this?
4: $1,000 in free gas. All you have to do is just go to be able to go to my social media platform, which is on Instagram, The Dr. Ali, follow me. Also, like the post, tag two people in it. And for a bonus, just make sure you watch Secret Sins, and we'll enter you in twice.
0: I like it. Secret Sins. That's hard.
2: He said $1,000. That's only about 2 gallons. What you going to get right there?
3: Keep that in mind.
4: What are you driving?
2: Enough.
0: So again, everybody. The movie is called Secret Sins, and you know what this is all about? Supporting. Make sure you watch the movie on Tubi. Buddy. Make sure you do that. Congratulations to you, though.
4: Absolutely.
0: That's pretty awesome. Thank you. Said this is your seventh one?
4: Number seven. I think I'm ready to seven.
0: That's good.
3: Dee Dee says she ready for her sex scene.
2: Yeah. Oh, God. Oh, really? Look, hey, he's talking about Dee Dee in the sex scene. I guess your next one's going to be a horror movie.
3: It's a horror movie.
2: It's going to be a horror movie.
0: Make sure you support. Again, you know what? Besties and Backstabbers is out now also,
3: out now, Tubi. Go check it out. I'm telling you.
0: Okay? Besties and Backstabbers, and then also Secret Sins out now on Tubi. Before you both leave, real quick, somebody's listening right now, and we realize movie making now, you don't got to go to Hollywood, Atlanta, New York. You can get in a movie right here if you're an actor, an actress. How do people get in touch with you if they want to be in one of your movies? Yeah.
4: Okay, so for me, they can just hit me up. You ain't got to go through no whole lot of red tape. Make it happen. Hit me up on social media platform, Instagram or Facebook. At Instagram is going to be The Official Dr. Ollie, and you know, I will reply back. And we host auditions all the time, and you know, we'll let you know. I'll be posting all the time about, hey, we got this audition coming up, or that one. Facebook, it's just my name, D. Dr. Ollie.
0: All right. And what about you,
3: and
0: Snoop?
3: And the same with me. You can look at all my social media, Snoop Robinson, or go to snooprobinson.com. I post all my auditions as well as other people's auditions, because I try to support all the filmmakers here in Dallas, people around, to try to give them the opportunity, because there's so many people want to get in the film. But make sure you look at what the criteria are. Don't come in there, you want to be a muscle man, and then you coming in tight shirts and all this other stuff. Just make it make sense. You know what I'm saying?
0: Make it make sense.
3: So look at the character breakdowns, understand what it is, and like I did. Do you

0: So, Dede, can you wrap this up, please?
1: He said, be a reporter. I became a reporter. I was a journalist.
2: Yeah, okay. And you got fired the same day.
3: All right, so. Hey, Cruz, the next interview, we'll talk about your role. All right. We'll talk about your role. Because he got his acting on, everybody. J. Cruz really did in one of Snoop Robinson's films. We will be talking about that. Yeah. That's great. But I just thought to myself, with so many movies being made here in the Dallas-Fort Worth area, and there's a lot of actors who would love to be a part of your movies, they just need to know how to get in touch with you. So you said the official Dr. Ali?
2: Yes, the official Dr. Ali.
3: And Snoop Robinson.
0: Snoop Robinson.
3: Everywhere.
0: Everywhere.
3: You guys, listen, they'll put it up when they're looking for auditions or more actors and everything. Thank you for coming in. Yeah, make sure you support. That's what it's all about. Support our own, everybody. Make sure you watch Besties and Backstabbers and Secret Sins out now on Tubi. Clap it up for these two.
2: Yeah.
3: Right here.
2: Yeah.
4: Thank you so much.
3: And Steve Robinson, it's Dede in the Morning.
5: 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You're in a group chat with Dede in the Morning.
6: Hey, yo, what's going on? It's Trey G from K104. It's Dede in the Morning. Look, man, I got my guy here with me. 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Omar, tell me what went down, bro.
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0: he's kept you cracking up. From his classic comedy, Martin, to his Bad Boys movies. And now Martin Lawrence is back to still make you laugh.
1: Latinos, they act like they ain't from this country. They don't speak the English when they get pulled over till they see that ticket price. They get pulled over. No, no, what I doing? No, no. I don't know what I do. Speedy de Casales.
0: Y'all still know what it is with Martin.
1: They see that ticket. Mother, this is bull.
0: Laugh Out Loud with Martin Lawrence. When a Y'all Still Know What It Is tour pulls up to Texas Trust CU Theater on Saturday, June 6th.
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1: 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Ballin' hard on another hemisphere. Somebody tell them people Mr. Hem is here.
0: Whoa, whoa, whoa, whoa, whoa, whoa.
1: Mr. Hem is here.
0: Whoa, whoa, whoa, whoa, whoa, whoa.

0: Put me any place on the map, cause I'm him. 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Make your word when you see it, be the business. No cap, God am a witness. 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Big Master P vibe, no limit. Falling hard on another hemisphere. Somebody tell them people Mr. Hem is here. Whoa, whoa, whoa, whoa, whoa, whoa. Mr. Hem is here. 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Mr. Hem.
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Six Flags is testing a new roller coaster, and this one breaks six world records. Now, listen, I think it's really cool when they do, like, dope things like that, and let's break records, but what are y'all just walking people down the steps of a roller coaster like last week? All right, this one is 309 feet tall. It's going to hit 87 miles an hour, so it's going to go faster than people in rush hour traffic in the fast lane when they know they want... Alright, that's what you... I'm gonna be honest. I think maybe you should work on the construction and fix the ones you have, and then we can come back to this after we know it's safe. But you know, if you're gonna go, have fun.

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0: Show. It's Lil D, and I saw one of the best things I saw yesterday was that Dallas ISD is having a summer food bus tour all month of June to provide free meals for kids during the summer. So they have various dates beginning on June 2nd and ending on June 25th. All of the dates are either on a Tuesday, Wednesday, or Thursday, and they're coming up to like different schools and learning centers. It's a lot of them, so I'm not going to name them, but I did repost it in my Instagram story at Lil D on Air. So hop in there, see what day fits you. Hopefully, you know, it's just, I love that they're doing this because sometimes that school lunch is the only lunch that these kids get. And when you're hungry, it's hard to focus. Okay? Let's take one thing off of their parents' plates and, you know, hopefully they can just focus and be good throughout the summer. I hope they can also do it in July and do it all summer, but kudos to them for doing it in June. It's a start. Finesse Two Times is up in 6 minutes and G Herbo's after. It's K104.
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can't f no, she thinks she me when she driving the sport. 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

0: 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It's Lil D. You ever seen Boosie actually sad? Like, really disappointed sad? Yeah, well, he's sad because Young Miami can't make his pool party no more. He said he sent the deposit, he sent the flight, like, he had started promoting, he did everything he was supposed to do, right? And then Young Miami's manager called him and was like, she can't make it. She has a show before and a show the same day, and she would only, like, she wouldn't be able to be there for more than, like, a couple of hours, and she don't want to disappoint her fans by not being able to stay later, so she can't make it work logistically. Boosie was so sad, and at first, I was like, I don't know, Miami. You knew you had them shows before y'all booked it. But at the same time, you know, Boosie's pool parties be topless. And, you know, I mean, everybody's grown and consenting. But that don't seem like a good look after Mr. Baby Oil, your ex-boyfriend, got locked up. So maybe her PR people was like, wait, man, you finna go where? Nah, you're gonna send that man his deposit back. We're not doing that. Go ahead and let's ride the success of this song while people forgot that you was dating that man.
1: Yo, fam, peep these bangers.

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0: And now, he's coming this way. I'm the juice. 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

no grins, come by a zip. See the streets getting dry, finna go and take a trip, let's deal. 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

0: 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You home for DFW's Hip Hop and R&B, DD and the Bay Bay Show. It's Lil D. I seen that your governor decided to order all Texas public universities and community colleges to freeze tuition and fee hikes for the 26-27 school year, and he claimed he gonna work with the lawmakers next session to keep it going past 2027. Now, if none of this sounds out of the ordinary for you, you must not have voted Tuesday. You know the midterm's coming up. He trying to secure that college vote. Listen, don't lose track, okay? Stay focused on the goal here. I can't tell you who to vote for, but you done looked around and seen what was happening. And I want you to remember, just like Kaylani said, them clothes was folded, that tuition is frozen, but you know it's going to thaw out. 6 minutes from Riot Scientist is coming up, and Cardi B is after. It's K104.
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3: 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He can tell you better than I can. It's the Big T, UCK. Talk to him, big homie.
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2: Yeah. Yeah, yeah. Oh, yeah, yeah. Oh, you know, I just be getting out my body sometimes. It's just matching up to my aesthetics, but you know what I'm saying? Motherfuckers don't even be appreciating it. It's cool.

We need some checks. It's K104, your home for DFW's Hip Hop and R&B, Didi and the Baby Show. Salute to Lil Baby. He quietly does a lot of really amazing things for people. He don't be trying to be loud about it and, oh, look at how much money I'm spending to help people. He just helps. And I love that for him. There's this Spelman graduate. At the time, she was a senior at Spelman, and she was like, hey, I'm getting ready to graduate. I need some money. And so she shared an update. Not only did she graduate, congratulations, baby girl, but Lil Baby paid off her biggest student loan, $24,074.97, to be exact. I love that for her. I see somebody in the comments talking about, if delusions hold power, why I haven't met the baby yet? I don't know, girl. Keep dreaming, I guess.

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0: You know they're putting the Universal Kids Resort up there, right? Well, guess what? It's going to officially open on July 1st. Bro, I feel like they just started building that hole like 2 weeks ago. They played no games. I can't believe it's already finished. Why don't y'all keep that same energy with the roads and the interstates? Oh, okay. That don't make you no money, so you ain't going. All right, cool. Kendrick Lamar's up in 6 minutes, and a throwback from Chris Brown is after. It's K104.
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It's Lil D. The city council just approved plans, and they're going to have a transitioning housing community in South Dallas that'll have 50 tiny homes for veterans who are currently experiencing homelessness. Now, this I love. On-site support to help them transition into permanent housing. This is what we need. These are people who went and fought for the country, who literally put their life's on the line for this ghetto-ass country, and they don't have nowhere to sleep at night. So I love this. I love this. This is what our tax dollars should be going towards, and I ain't got no problem with y'all taking money out of my check for that. Now, you know, the rest of that stuff we can have a conversation about.

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2: It's Dee Dee in the morning talking with my lawyer, Amy Witherite of 1-800-TRUCK-WRECK. Hey, Amy, what is an RRT?
7: You should know that by now. The Rapid Response Guys, listen to Juan. He's an expert in RRT. He's going to talk about why you got to call us right away so we can get the video footage.
8: It is important that we are making it out to the scene of accident as soon as possible, as when we speaking to these businesses, we come to realize that sometimes this footage is in-house for only 2 to 3 business days.
7: Woo! You got to move fast. So when you get the video footage, how does that help our clients?
8: I investigated a case the other day when the police report had showed that our client was indeed in fault for the accident. However, once we reviewed the footage, we were able to conclude that our client was not at fault.
7: Dee Dee, are you going to listen to Juan? Are you going to call us right away?
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0: 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It's Trey G from DD in the Morning. 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

2 o'clock mix block going down like this. Hey, make sure you following DJ Steve Nice at DJ Steve Nice. And you can follow me at Lil D on Air and follow us at K104 FM. I would like to go on a record, Steve Nice, and say, I told you that the Thunder was going to beat the Spurs the other day. We ain't just beat them. We beat the brakes off of them. And we will have a repeat of that tonight. Thunder in six. Donald Trump talking about the New York Knicks owner invited him to the game.

0: It's K104, your home for DFW's Hip Hop and R&B. Didi the Baby Show. 2 o'clock Mix Block going down with DJ Steve Nice. Follow him at DJ Steve Nice. Follow me at Lil D on Air. And follow us at K104 FM. But yeah, Steve Nice, Trump talking about the Knicks owner inviting him to attend the finals. Here's the thing. The Knicks already wasn't going to win the finals, but I'm very happy that Jalen Brunson is an Eastern Conference champion. I was sad the way they did Cleveland, but I'm glad the Knicks won. But now that I know Trump might show up to the game, even though he couldn't show up to his own son's wedding, I know they're going to lose. It don't matter if they play the Spurs or the Thunder. But be clear, they're going to play the Thunder because OKC in six. Argue with your mama.
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You're home for DFW's Hip Hop and R&B. Dee Dee and the Bebe Show. It's Lil D. I'm so excited. I'm excited like I'm getting a plate, and I'm not. I'm just glad that Dallas ISD is doing this. You know, we can joke and have fun and do all of that, but I don't think that enough people realize that sometimes, like, the school breakfast, the school lunch, that is the kids' lunch. So what they do in the summer? They be hungry. So Dallas ISD is launching a summer food bus tour, and throughout June, they're going to have free meals for kids 18 and younger and up to 21 with disabilities. They're going to serve them from 11 a.m. to 1 p.m., and it's at different sites throughout June. You can go to my Instagram story. I posted it in there with all the dates and all the locations at Lil D on Air at K104 FM.

0: he's kept you cracking up. From his classic comedy, Martin, to his Bad Boys movies. And now Martin Lawrence is back to still make you laugh.
1: Latinos, they act like they ain't from this country. They don't speak the English when they get pulled over till they see that ticket price. They get pulled over. No, no, what I doing? No, no. I don't know what I do. Speedy de Casales.
0: Y'all still know what it is with Martin.
1: 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Mother, this is bull.
0: Laugh Out Loud with Martin Lawrence. 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
1: Damn, I couldn't fool you. Ooh, oh, you had to be from the city to really get with it. Hey, baby, you're going to the Kid Laroi Show. It's a perfect world tour. It's coming to town Friday, May 29th at the Toyota Music Factory. Who you going to bring outside with you to be fly as a kite?
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1: 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Your name, we gonna bang it. Ray J reporting live from the hospital. What is going on with Ray J? I got the inside scoop. Keep it like it's K104.

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11: You say you hate these commercials. Get into an accident. I bet you won't hate these commercials no more. 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

0: 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Now, the weatherman said it's supposed to get crazy in just a few minutes. Now, damn, it was just sunny. Then it's going to be raining. I guess tonight is going to be cold. But hey, Bay Bay going to keep his nose on his face, and I'm going to let God do his work. Time for me to bust it down. The rumor report, well, I don't make the news, but I'm going to report it.
1: I got the juice.
2: The rumor report.
1: I got the juice.
3: Ooh, messy.
0: All right, dear Heavenly Father, here I am on one bended knee with one eye open because I don't trust not a me tata, and I keep my thigh right here. Just in case I got to make the scene look like 4th of July, I'm going to scream holiday and let it rip. Messing people to the front, real people to the back. This is bigger than Nino Brown. All right, what y'all want to know about first? Cardi B. Oh, yeah. Hun, Tasha K, the legal issues continue. But Cardi got to me, but guess what? She done put all the assets in her husband, so I want to sue her damn husband, too. Oh, Cardi B, so I ain't taking my foot off y'all neck. Y'all out here talking about I got sexually transmitted infections, drug usage, prostitution. Okay, yeah, well, I'm finna act like a hooker and get you for all your money. That's what you told Tasha K. Meanwhile, King the Cannon down the street. Tory Lanez say he's filing another motion, man, to get out of jail. He say, y'all don't understand. The conditions inside California

0: He wouldn't wish that on his worst enemy. They say he filed a motion to get early release because he is living in hell right now. I don't know what's going on inside the prison, what the beds look like, whether they got bed bugs, fleas, or not. But California, get y'all together, okay?
1: 7 is coming soon. I'm not sure if we're going to just name my next album the Carter 7, but I got albums coming as well. But I don't know if they're going to just name it Carter 7 or they're going to wait for another album and name it that, because, you know, but I got music for days. It just, what they do is they just come in here and they just grab a bunch of songs and they just put a title and like, yo, this Carter 7.
2: So you're just constantly making music and then it just gets kind of like put together like that after the case?
1: Exactly.
0: All right, I'm going to stick around for it, boy. I know that thing going to be banging because Drake back in his bag. That means he going to get his mentor back in his bag and then we going to get what? The Drake and Lil Wayne tour. Don't say Baby didn't tell you. All right, keep killing down the street. Ray J live from the hospital say that the promoters, Aiden Ross, they don't care about him.
3: How you feeling?
4: Bad, bro.
3: We told you your heart is not going to hold up there for too long, bro.
4: You just wanted to do it for the thrill of it.
1: They took you over?
4: No, I took myself up here. They didn't care. And the promoters didn't care about me.
3: What? Who? Do you have
4: Sam
3: names?
4: Risk and all of them. Aiden, none of them. They don't care about the fighters.
3: Did they check your heart when you were there?
4: Never after. Didn't care. Terrible. It was a terrible people to work with.
3: Nobody tried to reach out from their team at all? I mean, they know we can't reach you out because you're
4: opponents. Nobody tried to reach out.
3: You just don't want to talk to nobody right now? Is there like a doctor that we can talk to? Is there just like...
4: No.

0: terrible. There was just it was a terrible people to work with.
1: Nobody tried to reach out from their team at all. I mean, they know we can't reach you out because you're.
0: Nobody tried to reach out.
1: You just don't want to talk to nobody right now? Is there like a doctor that we can talk to?
0: No, it's too late.
2: Yeah, Ray J, you want to check your own self in. That's the best thing you need to do now. Sit down somewhere. I didn't know you was an MMA fighter or a boxer. But what was you doing in there trying to... All right, baby. These are not the views of the radio station. These are the views of the culture, and baby is just relaying it over to y'all. Public say they didn't even know you dyed your damn hair. Sit down somewhere. All right, could Gervonta Davis be going back to jail for good? Now, a case in 2027 on domestic violence. Now, you know Gervonta just got out a couple of months ago, but the city of Baltimore, the judge refused to go back and say, okay, I'm going to give you credit for time served. You know, they ain't had nothing to do. I should have ran everything concurrent. They say they is not backing down off of this arrest warrant. So Gervonta, you know what they said, if you go back one more time, you might not never get back. And that's what Gervonta is scared of. Now we're gonna pray for Gervonta and everybody involved. Y'all keep it locked. It's K104, the big station. I don't make the news, I just report it.
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0: girlfriend, or baby mama. 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
2: 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Yeah, up. Yeah, up. DM-Dub. 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

0: Spin that. We gonna spin it. I tell you what, that's the perfect segue. Time for that 5 o'clock funny since we're in the middle of the countdown. Yeah, I got the Martin Lawrence tickets on the way. But let me hit y'all with a 5 o'clock funny. Not funny to everybody, but it's funny as hell to a whole lot of bodies.
1: What do you mean funny? Funny how? How am I funny? I make you laugh. I'm here to fucking amuse you.
0: All right, ladies and gentlemen, time for the 5 o'clock funny where we highlight scammers, rammers, carjackers, criminals, people who end up on the wrong side of the LAW. You can run from the LAW, but you can't run from the LAWD because he's the one who sits high and look low on you little bitty sinners. And Mr. David Rush, oh my God, it's a sad day in hell when the CIA is over there stealing. Yes, sir, Mr. David Rush up there in Virginia. They say you inflated your academic credentials and obtained military leave pay worth tens of thousands of dollars. Yes, sir, Mr. Senior CIA official. Now, they say the FBI came and arrest you. Can the FBI come and arrest the CIA? Well, look, apparently they can because they caught you with hundreds of gold balls worth over $40 million stashed in that home up there in the VA. Two up, two down, Mr. Sir. You was over there getting it in. It was a small fortune that you apparently brought home from work, sir. They said they checked the serial number on them gold balls and they tracked all the way back to overseas. Now, they said they ain't get all of them. Mr. David Rush, you thought it was a gold rush and that's why they rushed your house. Got up in there, say, hey, you come on. You got all the gold you need. Take a little platinum. Put these platinum cuffs around your little wrist, sir. Hey, come on, we're gonna march you right on up here to Loose Dairy. I mean, LSU, not the college. No, no, gold balls. Oh, you finna go over there to Seagoville. Yeah, shout out to the homies in the pen. Y'all keep your head up. Good Lord, say the same. You'll see the streets again. And when y'all see Mr. David Rush, tell him Russell Simmons. Rush card. Y'all keep it like it's K104, the bitch version.
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0: When 6'6 and Red got all the baddies, I'm going to bring him. T.I. 817-633-1045. Number one song. Call me now. I've got these Martin Lawrence tickets in my hands. I'm trying to help you get your laugh on. Come on.
1: 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Make your word when you say it be the business. 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Falling hard on another hemisphere. Somebody tell them people Mr. Hem is here.
2: Whoa, whoa, whoa, whoa, whoa, whoa.
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I'm him. 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Success feel better, independent. 9-11 at the Valley, Adelinic. 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Ballin' hard on another hemisphere. Somebody tell them people Mr. Hem is here.

0: 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Falling hard on another hemisphere. Somebody tell them people Mr. Hem is here. Whoa, whoa, whoa, whoa, whoa, whoa. Mr. Hem is here. 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Mr. Hem.
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1: Oh, yeah, you out there. 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
0: Dang it.
1: Okay, I'm just saying, you better get your head buzzed live on this radio playing with Bebe. 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
1: Bebe. You already know. 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And if you get into a bad crash, call 800-BAD-CRASH. Tell them Bebe sent you. 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

0: 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Time for me to bust it down. The rumor report where I don't make the news, but I'm going to report it.
1: I got the juice.
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1: I got the juice.
3: Ooh, messy.
0: All right, dear Heavenly Father, here I am on one bending knee with one eye open because I don't trust not a me tata, and I keep my style right here. Just in case I got to make the scene look like 4th of July, I'm going to scream holiday and let it rip. Messing people to the front, real people to the back. This is bigger than Nino Brown. All right, what y'all want to know about first? Cardi B. Oh, yeah. Her and Tasha K, the legal issues continue, but Cardi got smart. She went back to that judge and said, hey, yeah, you know, little YouTuber talking about she ain't got no money and she ain't paid me. But guess what? She done put all the assets in her husband's name, so I want to sue her damn husband, too. Oh, Cardi B, so I ain't taking my foot off y'all neck. Y'all out here talking about I got sexually transmitted infections, drug usage, prostitution. Okay, yeah, well, I'm finna act like a hooker and get you for all your money. That's what she told Tasha K. Meanwhile, King the Cannon down the street. Tory Lanez say he's filing another motion, man, to get out of jail. He say, y'all don't understand. The conditions inside California prisons, he wouldn't wish that on his worst enemy. They say he filed a motion to get early release because he is living in hell right now. I don't know what going on inside the prison, what the beds look like, whether they got bed bugs, fleas, or not. But California, get y'all together, okay? Kicking the can on down the street. Lil Wayne teases what? A Carter 7?
4: The Carter 7 is coming soon. I'm not sure if we gonna just name my next album the Carter 7, but I got an album coming as well. But I don't know if they gonna just name it Carter 7 or they gonna wait for another album and name it that, because, you know, but I got music for days. What they do is they just come in here and they just grab a bunch of songs and they just put a title and like, yo, this Carter 7.
5: So you're just constantly making music and then it just gets kind of like put together like that after the case?
4: Exactly.
0: All right, I'm gonna stick around for it, boy. I know that thing gonna be banging because Drake back in his bag. That means he gonna get his mentor back in his bag and then we gonna get what? The Drake and Lil Wayne tour. Don't say Bebe didn't tell you. All right, King Cannon down the street. Ray J live from the hospital say that the promoters, Aiden Ross, they don't care about him.
6: How you feeling?
7: Sad, bro.
6: We told you your heart is not going to hold up there for too long, bro.
7: You just wanted to do it for the thrill of it.
6: They took you up here?
7: No, I took myself up here. They didn't care. And the promoters didn't care about me.
6: What? Who? You have names?
7: Risk and all of them. Aiden, none of them. They don't care about the fighters.
6: Did they check your heart when you were there?
7: Never after. Didn't care. Terrible. It was a terrible people to work with.
6: Nobody tried to reach out from their team at all? I mean, they know we can't reach you out. We just
7: nobody tried to reach out.
6: You just don't want to talk to nobody right now? Is there like a doctor that we can talk to?
7: No, it's too late.
0: Yeah, Ray J, you want to check your own self in. That's the best thing you need to do. Now, sit down somewhere. I didn't know you was an MMA fighter or a boxer. But what was you doing in there trying to... All right, baby. These are not the views of the radio station. These are the views of the culture, and baby is just relaying it over to y'all. Public say they didn't even know you dyed your damn hair. Sit down somewhere. All right, could Javonte Davis be going back to jail for good? Now, this probation stems from a November 2020 hit-and-run incident in Baltimore that left 4 people injured. You know, Javonte just got out a couple of months ago. But the city of Baltimore, the judge refused to go back and say, okay, I'm going to give you credit for time served. You know, they ain't had nothing to do. I should have ran everything concurrent. They say they is not backing down off of this arrest warrant. So, Javonte, you know what they said. If you go back one more time, you might not never get back. And that's what Javonte is scared of. Now, we're going to pray for Javonte and everybody above. Y'all keep it locked. It's K104, the big station. I don't make the news. 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
1: Yeah. Yeah, yeah. Oh, yeah, yeah. Oh, you know I just be getting out my body sometimes. It's just matching up to my aesthetics, but you know what I'm saying? Motherfuckers don't even be appreciating it. It's cool.

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1: 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And now Martin Lawrence is back to still make you laugh.
2: 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They get pulled over. No, no, what I doing? No, no. I don't know what I do. Speedy de Casales.
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19: 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I probably should pick that cup back up.
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Never been a vote or a lame old. Never switched up on the gang, oh. Street cred good, always, oh. Let me put this cook on your face, oh. Hit I ain't in your beats and you ain't in mine. Hit 'em. Yeah, we both outside. That's my type, but hit 'em.

He be in here, we can go bottle for bottle in this junk. Strip club stunt, I'm a stunt hard. We can go dollar for dollar in this junk. He Mr. Get It Done, I'm Mrs. One of One. Fall in love every time we link. He got me sprung.com. Mind these girls can't keep it peace. 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Yeah, we both outside. That's my type.

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